Once again, do have yourself a great week. Whatever you're doing, be good, be kind. Till next time. One love, God bless. Yo, DJ Mafia. Thank you. I'm out.

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1: Tina, good night. Good night to you wherever you are right now. It's your boy DJ PMP. If you're hearing the sound of my voice, that means you're tuned in to Locked Into Vibes Radio, the champion station. I do hope that your Sunday was blessed and productive if you went to work. If it was restful as well, I do hope that you enjoyed that. Taking this one from Babyface, called Every Time I Close My Eyes.

This one right here coming in from Lionel Richie. The ever so popular Hello. Let's take this one from the top till the very last drop one more time.

And we just had this one right here by Linda Ronstadt and Aaron Neville. That one's called I Don't Know Much. Let's take something from Mr. Rod Stewart called Have I Told You Lately That I Loved You?

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We just had this one right here from the Bee Gees called How Deep Is Your Love. 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

Our loving God, we bring your presence with us. We speak your compassion, your grace, your mercy, and we ask you to share your gift of peace. We acknowledge your power over all that will be spoken, thought, decided, and done throughout the day. Lord, when we are confused, guide us. When we are discouraged and losing hope, energize us. May the work that we do and the way we do it bring faith, joy, and a smile to all that we come in contact with today. Bless our family, our home, our nation. May truly care for the earth and the community of life as we try to promote your dream for justice and liberation. In the name of Jesus, we pray. Amen. In the name of the Father, and of the Son, and of the Holy Spirit. Amen.

I pray for you. I pray a way for you. I pray that destiny doors fly open for you. Divine favor remember you. Scepters be extended to you. Oh, I pray for you. I pray that the angels of the Lord encamp around you, that goodness and mercy follow you, that the joy of the Lord be your strength. Oh, I pray for you. I pray a way for you. I pray that your way prospers in all things, and that you be in good health, that you prosper. Even as your soul prospers, I pray for you. I pray ways for you, open doors for you, more ups than downs for you. Oh, I pray for you. I pray love on you, God's love on you. I pray power in you, God's power in you. I pray hope to lighten you. I pray joy to strengthen you. I pray a renewing of your mind and a transforming of your spirit and an empowering of your heart. Oh, I pray for you. I pray bright days and restful nights, that goodness and mercy follow you all the days of your life, and that the angels of the Lord encamp about you. Oh, I pray for you. I pray for you. I pray vision for you, faith and mercy for you. I pray the courage and strength that you need to stand, that whatever you are going through and wherever you are right now, I pray that it will not overcome you, but that you will overcome it. I pray courage for you, courage to fight, faith to believe, power to stand. Oh, I pray for you. I pray Psalm 91 on you, Psalm 46 on you, Isaiah 60 on you, Isaiah 43, 2 to 3 on you, Romans 8 and 28 on you, Psalm 23 and Psalm 27 on you. I pray word on your life, the word of God on your life. For you, you shall not die. You shall not die. You shall not die. You shall live. So live. Live to declare the works of the Lord. Oh, I pray life on you, and life more abundantly. I pray showers of blessing on you, restoration and refreshing, replenishing and renewing on you. Oh, I pray for you. I pray peace like a river, joy like a fountain, and hope like the breaking of a new day. I pray God before you, God beneath you, God above you. I pray he carries you, supports and empowers you. I pray he lightens your way and lifts your load, disperses your enemy and delivers your soul. Oh, I pray for you. I pray that you remember today, tomorrow, and always that greater is he that is in you than he that is in the world. I pray for you.

0: All that we have ever needed, your mighty hands has provided for us. Almighty Lord God, we say thank you this morning. And come on. For all the gifts of life, accounting us worthy to declare your goodness. And in the land of the living, this beautiful Monday morning, we say thank you, Jesus. We say thank you, Lord. And with that, let me say good morning. Blessed good morning to all the listeners of the Champion Station Vibes Radio. Welcome to Rise and Shine. This blessed, this beautiful Monday morning, the 28th day in the month of September 2026. My name is ADE Ade, together all the way till 7 o'clock in the presence of our Heavenly Father, giving him all the thanks, giving him all the adoration for all that he has done in your life, for all the Lord has done in my life. And a blessed good morning to my listeners on 99.5, on 94.5, on 93.9. And 90.1, good morning, good morning. Oh yes, a beautiful new day in the land of the living. All thanks to God's divine mercies, all thanks to God, His amazing grace. A beautiful good morning to my listeners on VibesRadio.dm, on Radio Garden, Radio Boss, on Digiplay Channel 57, on the Vibes Radio app. Good morning. Always giving unto us what we needed. A present help in time of need. Heavenly Father, we say thank you this morning. Eternal Rock of Ages, before your throne of grace, once again we have come this day to show forth our gratitude, Father, to say thank you for all that you have done. Countless blessings, countless miracles, oh Lord, countless favors. We can't thank you enough, Father, but with the whole of our heart this morning. Here we are, saying thank you, Jesus, saying thank you, Lord. Eternal righteous Father, we commit this new day, this new week onto your able hands. We ask that you take charge, we ask that you take control, we ask, oh Lord, that you take preeminence. Go before us and straighten every crooked path. Go before us, oh Lord, and bless us in our ways. Let your glory shine upon our lives. Bless the works of our hands this day. Give unto us the spirit of success, the spirit of excellence, oh Lord, let it rest upon each and every one of us. In the mighty name of Jesus. Father, for good health, we say thank you. For the forgiveness of sins, we say thank you. For abundance, oh Lord, we bless your name.
1: Moment, but looking back, I wasn't trying.
0: Thank you, Jesus. Thank you, Lord. Father, we commit our going out onto your hands. We shall be blessed in the morning time. We shall be blessed in the noontime. In the evening time, Lord, we shall remain blessed. I will pray, O God, that at the end of it all, Father, may we have every reason to glorify, to give thanks unto thy righteous name. This we pray this morning in Jesus' mighty name.
1: Being honest.
0: Amen, amen, and amen. Once again, let me say good morning and welcome to Rise and Shine right here on the Champion Station Vibes Radio. The name is AGE Ade, together all the way to 7 o'clock. In the presence of our Heavenly Father, saying thank you, appreciating Him for all that He has done. For it is not by your power, it's not by your might that you have made it until this morning, that you have made it until this new week. Lift up your voice this day, lift up your voice this morning in adoration. The one who has counted you worthy to be in the land

broken heart, but with you I finally learned that you're not like man. You don't lie. You really come through. I finally learned you don't close the door on me. You always leave the light on for me.

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1: So all my days I will
0: lift up your voice this morning and worship the King of Kings.
1: Of my
0: worship the Lord who has given unto you breath in your lungs.

In the hands of the Good Shepherd, you shall be saved this new week. Just about 35 minutes past over 5 o'clock this blessed Monday morning. At 6 o'clock, we shall bring you the Vibes Radio Morning News Package. And right after that, we return to Rise and Shine.

We wake you up to take you up. So stay up like a champion.

0: all of our thanks this morning. All of our praises, all our appreciation, mighty Lord. We bring to your presence, we give all unto you. And if you just waking up, if you just tuning in, good morning, welcome to Rise and Shine. It's right here on the Champion Station Vibes Radio, the only way, the best way to get your day started.
1: My answer is yes, Lord, yes.
0: Oh, we surrender all unto thee this morning, all that we shall do this week. Father, we ask that you have your way. We ask, O Lord, that your will alone shall be done in our lives.

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0: amazing grace, how sweet the sound that saved a wretch like me. I once was lost, but now am found. We thank you this morning, mighty Lord God, for all that you have done. Father, for that which you will do in the course of this new week. 6 o'clock, this beautiful, this blessed Monday morning on the Champion Station Vibes Radio, bringing you the Vibes Radio Morning News Package. And right after that, we return with Rise and Shine once again. Good morning.
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4: 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I'm your presenter, Ashanti Paul. 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

0: Welcome back to Vibes Radio's morning news package. I'm once again your presenter, Ashanti Paul. First up in the news this morning, Dominica's President, Her Excellency Sylvanie Burton, has told the United Nations that the country's geothermal power plant is now in commercial operation, marking a major step towards reducing reliance on imported fossil fuels. Addressing the United Nations General Assembly, Burton said geothermal energy is helping increase Dominica's renewable share of electricity generation to approximately 84%. She reaffirmed the country's goal of achieving 100% renewable energy by 2030. Burton said the project could also reduce Dominica's exposure to international oil price shocks while creating opportunities for investment, employment, and new industries. She called for greater international financing and partnerships to help vulnerable countries accelerate renewable energy projects and use clean energy to support broader economic development. In other news, a Granby Health Center team has taken health education beyond the classroom with a fun and fitness day for students of the Granby and Bellevue Chopier primary schools. The activity formed part of the Caribbean Wellness Month 2026 under the theme Our Minds, Our Bodies, Our Wellness, Empowering Caribbean Youth. Students participated in races and other physical activities designed to promote exercise, teamwork, and healthy habits. Teachers and members of the Granby Health Center team also joined the activities, highlighting the importance of staying active at a very young age. The initiative encouraged students to engage through participation, play, while also empowering them to develop healthy habits and making wellness an enjoyable part of everyday life. And lastly, in the local news, police officers from the Granby Police Station and Community Policing Unit have engaged parents at the Pierre Charles Secondary School's first PTA meeting for the new year. Acting Sergeant Dion Moses delivered a presentation on creating safe and respectful schools, addressing drug abuse, bullying, school violence, gang activities, and warning signs parents should look out for. Representatives from social services and parish priest Father Pranka John also addressed the parents on issues including school dropouts and the development of students and families. The engagement forms part of the Commonwealth of Dominica's Police Force Community Policing Initiative to strengthen partnership with schools, parents, and communities. And that's all for the local segment of the news. Stay tuned for news from the region and the world up next. From the region, the Taiwan Embassy in St. Lucia has donated more than 500 Mandarin textbooks and workbooks to Form 1 students at the St. Mary's College. The books were handed over on September 17th with nearly 120 students currently learning Mandarin. Taiwan's ambassador to St. Lucia, Nicole Su, encouraged students to make a full use of the materials, saying learning Mandarin can open opportunities to explore new material, languages and culture and pursue future studies and careers. The Mandarin program has been offered at several St. Lucian schools since 2016 and has expanded to other areas, including public services. Education officials highlighted Taiwan's continued support for Mandarin education and scholarship opportunities. More textbooks and workbooks will also be provided to the St. Joseph's College and Viewfort Comprehensive Secondary School. On the international scene, Israel said it will revoke the diplomatic accreditation of Dutch officials based in the occupied West Bank after the Netherlands began enforcing a ban on goods from Israeli settlements. Israeli Foreign Minister Gideon Saar said the diplomats have 7 days to surrender the Israeli-issued credentials, after which their diplomatic privileges and immunities will expire. The Dutch ban, which took effect on September 22nd, covers goods from Israeli settlements in High Golan Heights, West Bank, and East Jerusalem. And that's all for the morning news. Here now is a recap of the headlines. Locally, President Burton highlights Dominica's geothermal process. From the region, Taiwan donates Mandarin books to St. Lucian colleges. And internationally, Israel revokes Dutch diplomats' credentials. Thank you for joining us for Vibes Radio's Morning News Package. All morning news was brought to you through the kind compliments of Regent's Hotel. On behalf of the entire news team, I have been your presenter, Shanti Paul. Have a good morning and a blessed week.
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I'm thankful for God's mercies this morning. Thankful for God's abundant grace. Somebody said, and it is my prayer for you this morning that as you go forth into this new week, all that you need, the Lord shall supply. For you shall not want, you shall not be found wanting.

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The goodness of the Almighty God shall be your portion in the mighty name of Jesus.

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1: To love me like I was. Filling up the spaces in between. You've always been enough.
0: Nobody plays.

0: this blessed Monday morning, we shall be taking the Bible reading from the book of Psalm, chapter 98.
1: More than I could imagine, and that is enough.
0: The book of Psalm, chapter 95 this morning, sorry. Being from the New International Version this Monday morning.
2: I'm already chosen.
0: We shall be reading from verse 1 all the way down to 7. The book of Psalm, chapter 95.

Already loved, already chosen. Oh, thank you, Jesus, for your love. Today, the 28th day in the month of September 2026, we shall be taking the Bible reading from the book of Psalm chapter 95 this morning. I'm reading from verse 1 all the way down to 7, and I read, come, let all sing for joy to the Lord. Let us shout aloud to the rock of our salvation. Verse 2 says, let us come before him with thanksgiving and extol him with music and song. Verse 3 says, for the Lord is the great God, the great King above all gods. And verse 4 says, in his hand are the depths of the earth, and the mountain peaks belong to him. Verse 5 says, the sea is his, for he made it, and his hands formed the dry land. Verse 6 says, come, let us bow down in worship. Let us kneel before the Lord our Maker. And verse 7, the last verse 4 this morning says, for he is our God, and we are the people of his pasture. The flock under his care. Today, if only you would hear his voice. At the book of Psalm chapter 95 this morning, from verse 1 all the way down to 7. Come, let us bow down in worship. Let us kneel before the Lord our Maker, for he is our God. And we are the people of his pasture, the flock under his care.

Abraham. You're the God of covenants, faithful promises, yeah. Time and time again, yeah, you have proven you'll do just what you say.

That is my prayer for you this morning, that in this first days of the month of September, the Almighty God will bring unto you answered prayers, the outstanding result, and reasons to rejoice. In the mighty name of Jesus, you will end this month with testimonies that will glorify the name of the Lord God. For 20 minutes at the very top of the hour this Monday morning. Indeed, great has been the faithfulness of our Lord God. I pray for you that in this new week, more of God's faithfulness you shall experience. All that you need, the Lord shall supply. And oh God, we pray that your praises would never cease, would never depart from our life, from our homes, in the name of Jesus.

divine leading in this new week, Lord, we pray for. Lead me on, lead us on in the path of righteousness, O Lord.

make that declaration this morning. As we go forth into this new week, ask for divine leading. A beautiful Monday morning on the Champion Station Vibes Radio. Rise and shine. Starting your day right here in the presence of your Heavenly Father.

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And indeed, grateful we are this morning, mighty Lord. And that's how we get the day started every morning on the Champion Station Vibes Radio. I will rise and shine from 5 o'clock. Make sure you tune in. Make sure you join me at the same time tomorrow morning. Let's begin our day with thanksgiving to the King of Kings, to the Lord of Lords.

0: church. I call God on the mountain. I call God.
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1: Go forth this morning, go forth this week, and find the shadow of the Almighty. Go forth.
0: Oh, yeah. Just to tell him that I love.
1: Go forth in the presence of the Most High Lord.
0: Because you say, hey, I'm so glad you did.
1: Oh yes, thank you, Lord. Thank you, Jesus, for the privilege, for the grace given unto us to gather together once again in your presence this morning.
0: I call God, just today.
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1: And of course, don't forget, wherever you may find yourself in the course of the week, spread love, stay kind, and most importantly, make sure you're preaching the good news, the message of salvation. Until next time on Rise and Shine, the name remains A-D-E-R-D. Have yourself a beautiful Monday. Have yourself a wonderful week ahead. Bye-bye and God bless you.

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0: 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So stay up like a champion.

0: Of the Monday morning, the morning drive right on the Champion Station with this wonderful, wonderful tune. The name is ADE Ade. One time, let me say good morning, good morning.
1: Good Lord, I try. I really
0: new day, new blessings.
1: Try.
0: The morning drive on the Champion Station. And of course, a beautiful good morning to all the bus drivers, all the taxi drivers.
1: Start all over.
0: 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Starting all over this morning, starting all over this new week.
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0: YG Mali, Praise Jah in the Moonlight. 30 minutes past of 7 o'clock. Give Jah the thanks and praises for a new day, for a new week.
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Monday morning cruising. Cruising straight to work this morning. Through the roads, just cruise the Champion Station, the morning drive.

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1: At Dominica's very own Nacio Fontaine. Crucial times. Just about our 10 minutes at the very top of the hour this Monday morning.

And that's it for me this morning on The Morning Drive. Of course, you can join me. You can tune in same time tomorrow morning, right on the Champion Station, 7 o'clock, all the way to 8 o'clock in the morning time. It's impossible. Clinton Ferron, it goes

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0: 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If you're just now tuning in, we gotta say welcome to you.
1: To meet Miss Jean and Dinah, Rosita and Clementina. Wrong corner posing, but your life is something to set in.
0: You gotta lunch up every bus driver in the morning time. 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

0: the folks over at ACS. I'm also going to say a blessed day to every financial institution who got a lot on this morning. All the folks at NCCU, all the folks at the NBD, good morning. Anybody celebrating a birthday today, happy birthday to you. Wishing you all the best. And of course, many, many, many more to come, all right?
1: It's the Glamour Boys again. We are going to rule for the spell. No more Yankee to spoil the fest. Dorothy had to take
0: it. Anybody celebrating an anniversary?
1: Kyle, take it 2 shillings with us.
0: Wishing you guys a happy one, all right?
1: Hotel to rest your head.

Many of you guys might have heard the news yesterday. We have the passing of the legendary Mighty Sparrow. At the age of 91.

some people actually thought that the mighty Sparrow is from Trinidad. He's actually from Grenada. Spent a lot of time in Trinidad as a child. But at the time of his passing, he resided in the New York City.

0: We're gonna keep it like this for the first hour of this morning.
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0: As we just hear, big rest in peace
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0: legendary.

to 5 for your Monday morning. We're still inside the first hour. Gotta take some tunes from the mighty Sparrow, as we say a big RIP, rest in peace. He passed away yesterday at the age of 91.

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0: 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Right here live on the Champion Stage.

Now we're gonna make some of the vibe for all the ladies who got it locked on in the morning like this. 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

0: Gotta go pay some bills, guys. Just a quick commercial break. 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Keep it locked to the Champion Station Vibes. 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

back to your vibe in the morning. Tim and Gellison, welcome back. All the listeners of the Champion Station Vibes Radio. I say, compromise on it. So good to be here, if you guys, you know. Spend time on it. Yeah. I say, compromise yeah, on it. Say. I want to play some soca tunes real early in the morning, just about 22 minutes, moving up to the hour of 10.

0: the vibe in the morning time, guys. Keep it locked right here to the Champion Station Vibes Radio, 99.5 degrees, blazing hot in the morning time. Just a quick commercial break. When we get back, we're gonna come with something different on the radio. So, guys, sit tight. Don't go anywhere. We're coming right back after this.
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2: Yeah. Feel that shit now. Yeah. Chanda Paul. So me go so then.

Don't forget, guys, anywhere you are, if you get it locked in your negative vibe, you could easily send in a WhatsApp or a text message to the number 225-6063. Let me know what's going on in your area this morning. If you know anybody celebrating a birthday, I would be elated to wish them a happy one, you know? For you, of course.

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1: Good little boy. You behaving yourself?
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1: 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They have spray and thing?
0: They have it all.
1: Well, come and pick me up now, boy. We have things to buy.
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Mit dem Run First. That's what you call dancehall gold right there, boy. 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Then we're gonna break it down. Ladies first, right?

I know this is a segment a lot of you guys been waiting for this morning. I know this is what some of you guys been waiting for. We're gonna get a nice bounce this morning, alright?

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I'm your presenter, Aliyah Jean-Jacques. 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

0: Welcome back to Vibes Radio's Midday News Package. Once again, I am your presenter, Aliyah Shashak. Chief of Police Lincoln Corbett says Dominica has recorded 10 homicides so far in 2026, with 7 of the cases solved. Corbett made the disclosure during a press conference on Friday, where he reaffirmed the commitment of the Commonwealth of Dominica Police Force to operating its professional organization.
1: In terms of status for the year, so far they still have recorded 10 homicides. 7 of them have been solved. Our pledge, therefore, going forward is to continue to be a professional organization and to stick to our motto, that is, let justice be done. Justice. I will end by thanking the rank and file of the police force and all members of the public who have assisted us throughout the year and to give them the commitment that we are here to serve and protect.
0: The police chief also provided an update on the investigation into the death of 16-year-old Jabia Paul.
1: On the matter involving the murder of Jabia Paul, it would have been reported before that 6 people have been charged in connection with the murder, in the matter. That is 2 for murder and 4 for perverting cause of justice. And they have all been remanded at Dominica State Prisons. This matter is still under investigations, in that we have not wrapped up the investigations. It's ongoing. And again, I won't give much more information on the matter, just to say that we're getting almost to the end where the matter will be ready for prosecution. And the intention is to have this matter prosecuted very quickly by a paper committee.
0: He said investigations remain ongoing and expressed confidence that the matter will be dealt with by the courts in a timely manner. Corbett did not provide further details on the investigation. In more local news, 4 successful permanent pacemaker implantations have been performed at the Dominica China Friendship Hospital, marking a significant development in specialized cardiac care in Dominica. The procedures were carried out on Friday, with the first taking approximately 2 hours and the remaining 3 completed in about 1.5 hours each. Dominica's cardiologist, Dr. Rachel Andrew, received specialized training from Georgia-based interventional cardiologist Dr. Kendall Griffith and clinical specialist Cynthia Hassett of Florida, who has extensive experience in pacemaker programming and troubleshooting. The initiative is expected to reduce the need for patients requiring permanent pacemakers to travel overseas for treatment. The hospital acknowledged the contributions of its operating theater, radiology, surgical wards, and cardiology teams whose cooperation supported the successful procedures. Hospital officials described the milestone as an important step in advancing specialized healthcare services in Dominica and bringing more complex medical procedures closer to home. The development also creates opportunities for continued training and expansion of cardiac services on island. La Plaine resident Herskin Michael is the latest winner of the Dominica National Lottery Blast jackpot, taking home $517,133.91. Michael officially received his winnings during a check presentation ceremony on Friday, September 25th. During the ceremony, Michael expressed gratitude to the Dominica National Lottery and credited the Blast game with bringing a significant change to his life. He also expressed confidence that the lottery platform will continue to positively impact the lives of other players across Dominica.
2: 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Something can happen. It may happen, it may not happen, but it can happen. And I wish all my players that play in Blast keep playing it. wisely, pray your limit, and I wish you all good luck.
0: Mr. Huskin Michael. Dominica's Bouillon Boys suffered a 2-0 defeat to Puerto Rico on Sunday night in the CONCACAF Nations League B at the Winter Park Sports Stadium. The result leaves Dominica with just 1 point from a possible 6 after 2 matches in the competition. Head coach Hood reflected on his team's performance following the defeat, pointing to changes made during the second half, which he said helped to strengthen Dominica defensively while creating more opportunities in attack.
3: We didn't start the game as we wanted to. But the structure and things that we set up in, we didn't follow the plan in the first half. We didn't problem solve again, and it caused us problems. We didn't create enough chances. We weren't in danger enough going forward. We had to defend a lot in the first half, and that was very, very tough.
0: Herder said the team's improved structure allowed them to create clearer chances, but identified the positioning of the strikers as an area that needs improvement.
3: We switched up in the second half. We got a lot more of the ball. We tried to be more proactive. Ultimately, I want people to come and enjoy watching the football. We have to be attacking. We don't want to be a team that sits in and defends. And we created chances in the second half. We were unable to score, but I thought we defended really well. And creating the chances, again, gives me some sort of hope in terms of what we're doing. But overall, in the first half, we just didn't follow the game plan. We struggled. Technical errors really, really killed us. And they capitalised on it. We said to the boys at halftime, if you're going to go down, you need to go down fighting. We have to keep the strikers higher. The strikers were dropping too deep. The strikers were too far apart. Organisationally, we just weren't at it in the first half. I need to take my responsibility for that. But second half, we changed it again. And again, we created the chances. We kept the clean sheet. But ultimately, the first
0: While Hurd acknowledged that Puerto Rico presented a more challenging opponent than Guyana or the Cayman Islands, he rejected the idea that Dominica should simply accept that another team is better. The coach said viewing the opposition in that way could amount to accepting defeat before the final whistle. Despite Dominica earning only 1 point from their opening 2 matches, Hurd believes the Bouillon Boys can still defy expectations in the Nations League. He said he remains fully confident in the squad and has undoubted belief in the players as they look to turn their campaign around.
3: Well, it's a different challenge. Guyana will play a different system. Guyana will come at us differently. So again, we'll have to change the structure. We'll have to look at the personnel. We'll need to see who's tired, who's fit, who can play. There's a squad there for a reason. So I'm sure there'll be plenty of changes as we go. We've got between now and Thursday to decide. But again, like we said after the Cayman game, we have a way that we want to play. It's an exciting way of football. It's going to give us chances. And I'm not going to sit there and go, right, okay, we're playing against Puerto Rico, who technically are a better side, or Guyana are a better side. I don't intend to sit deep and kill the game off and be boring to watch. We're going to be exciting. So in that sense, things won't change. They're going to score the goals. But again, we had the chances, I think, today. And unfortunately, you were never going to get as many chances as you did against Cayman. So we had to be more clinical today than we were, and ultimately, again, we just fell short a little bit. I fully believe in those boys, and if anybody doesn't believe, then they won't be in the team, they won't be in the changing room. And the same for me. The day I stop believing, or the day I think there's not a chance, I won't be here. But I firmly believe in the boys, I believe in myself. And like I said, we'll go to Guyana, we'll give it a good go against Guyana and Puerto Rico. And, we've got November, we'll play Puerto Rico again, we'll take the lessons from tonight. And we'll play Cayman again. We'll take the lessons from that game. And yeah, of course, full of belief.
0: That was head coach Kurt Hurd. Dominica's president, Her Excellency Sylvanie Burton, has told the United Nations that the country's geothermal power plant is now in commercial operation, marking a major step toward reducing reliance on imported fossil fuels. Addressing the UN General Assembly, Burton said geothermal energy is helping to increase Dominica's renewable share of electricity generation to approximately 84%, She reaffirmed the country's goal of achieving 100% renewable energy by 2030. Burton said the project could also reduce Dominica's exposure to international oil price shocks while creating opportunities for investment, employment, and new industries. She called for greater international financing and partnerships to help vulnerable countries accelerate renewable energy projects and use clean energy to support broader economic development. And that brings us to the end of the local segment of the news. Stay tuned for regional and international news up next.

From the region, the Caribbean is mourning the loss of one of its most iconic musical voices following the death of legendary Calypsonian slinger Francisco, better known to the world as the Mighty Sparrow. Sparrow died peacefully in New York on Sunday, September 27th, at the age of 91, following a brief illness, according to a statement from his family. He was surrounded by loved ones at the time of his passing. Born in Grand Roy, Grenada on July 9, 1935, Francisco moved to Trinidad and Tobago as a young child and grew up in Port of Spain. He would go on to become one of the most celebrated figures in Calypso and was widely known as the Calypso King of the World. Sparrow began his professional career in the early 1950s as the Little Sparrow, before adopting the stage name that would become synonymous with Calypso across the globe. His major breakthrough came in 1956 with Jean and Dinah, a song that earned him both the Calypso Monarch and Road March titles and propelled him to national prominence in Trinidad and Tobago. Over a career spanning more than seven decades, Sparrow produced hundreds of songs addressing politics, social issues, relationships, culture, religion, and everyday Caribbean life. His powerful voice, sharp wit, songwriting ability, and commanding stage presence helped establish Calypso as not only a form of entertainment, but also an important vehicle for social commentary and storytelling. Among his best-known recordings are Jean and Dinah, No Money, No Love, Congo Man, Saltfish, Obia Wedding, Mother-in-Law, and Capitalism Gone Mad.

0: His influence extended well beyond Trinidad and Tobago. Sparrow performed throughout the Caribbean, North America, and Europe, including appearances at New York's Madison Square Garden and London's Royal Albert Hall. He also inspired generations of calypsonians and other Caribbean musicians. His passing has prompted an outpouring of tributes across the Caribbean. The Caribbean Broadcasting Corporation reported that Barbados Prime Minister Mia Mottley described Sparrow as someone who had been woven into the Caribbean civilization, saying Calypso gave ordinary West Indians a voice and that Sparrow carried that voice to the world. The governor of the United States Virgin Islands, Albert Bryan Jr., also paid tribute to Sparrow, describing him as a cultural giant whose music captured the struggles, humor, pride, and experiences of Caribbean people. Beyond his musical achievements, Sparrow's family remembered him as a husband, father, grandfather, great-grandfather, life partner, and friend. His family also revealed that Sparrow embraced Christianity during his final years and was baptized into the Seventh-day Adventist faith. The death of the mighty Sparrow marks the end of an extraordinary chapter in Caribbean music. For generations, his songs provided a soundtrack to Caribbean life, while challenging audiences to laugh, think, question, and reflect. From the calypso tents of Port of Spain to stages around the world, Sparrow transformed the reach of the art form and helped cement its place in the Caribbean's cultural identity. The mighty Sparrow leaves behind a musical legacy spanning more than 70 years, one that is expected to continue influencing Caribbean artists and audiences for generations to come. Antigua and Barbuda plans to build a new 5,000-seat national football stadium with support from FIFA. Prime Minister Gaston Brown announced the project following talks with FIFA President Gianni Infantino on September 26. The government is expected to provide the land, while FIFA will support development of the facility, which is intended to become the country's dedicated home of football. Details on the stadium's location, construction cost, and timeline have not yet been announced. The project forms part of wider efforts to strengthen football infrastructure and youth development in Antigua and Barbuda. We'll be back shortly with the international segment of the news.
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0: Thanks for staying with us. In international news, U.S. President Donald Trump is considering restrictions on diesel exports as fuel prices in the United Kingdom reach record levels. The possible measures have raised concerns that limiting U.S. exports could further increase diesel prices in the U.K. Greater Manchester Mayor Andy Burnham said the UK government is working with US officials and seeking an exemption of restrictions to be introduced. UK diesel prices have reached an average of 199.18 pence per litre, surpassing the previous record set in 2022. The potential export restrictions come as global oil prices rise amid the Iran conflict, with Brent crude trading above US$108 per barrel. In more international news, Manchester City has reportedly been found guilty of 114 of 115 alleged breaches of Premier League financial rules, bringing a major development in a case that has overshadowed English football for more than 3 years. The reported verdict was published on Friday, September 25th, with The Athletic and The Times reporting that an independent commission found the club guilty on all but one of the charges. The findings have not yet been publicly released, and no punishment has been announced. Manchester City has consistently denied wrongdoing and is expected to appeal the findings. In a statement reported by British media, the club said the Premier League process remains ongoing, with significant elements still to be completed and subject to confidentiality. The Premier League also declined to comment, saying the process remains confidential. The charges were initially brought against the City in February 2023, following a lengthy Premier League investigation. The allegations cover conduct dating back to 2009 and 2010 season and include claims that the club failed to provide accurate financial information, breached financial regulations, and failed to cooperate with the league's investigation. The Independent Commission hearing began in September of 2024 and concluded in December of that year. The delay in reaching a verdict had attracted increasing attention, with Premier League Chief Executive Richard Masters acknowledging in August that the process had taken longer than expected. The potential consequences of the reported findings are yet to be determined. Possible sanctions in Premier League financial cases can include points deductions and other sporting or financial penalties, but no sanction has been announced against Manchester City at this stage. The case is particularly significant given Manchester City's success during the period covered by the allegations. Since Sheikh Mansour's Abu Dhabi United Group acquired the club in 2008, Manchester City have won 8 Premier League titles, 7 League Cups, 4 FA Cups, and the UEFA Champions League. The reported verdict is therefore not necessarily the final stage of the case, with an appeal expected and the Premier League process still formally ongoing. And that brings us to the end of the midday news package. Here's a recap of the headlines.
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In local news, police record 10 homicides in Dominica in 2026. From the region, Calypso legend Mighty Sparrow dies at 91. And internationally, Trump considers US diesel export restrictions as UK prices hit record. Thank you for joining us for the Vibes Radio Midday News Package. Our midday news is brought to you through the kind compliments of Regents Hotel, Fine Foods Inc., HHV Weechurch & Co. 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On behalf of the entire news team, I have been your presenter, Aliyah Jean-Jacques. 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
1: They not like us. They not like us. They not like us. They not like us. They not like us. 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

Let me just say pleasant good afternoon to those of you locked into the Champion Station Vibes Radio. My name is DJ Rems, keeping you guys company up until 3 p.m. today. It's a beautiful Monday, still in September, sadly, but what we have life in a new week, that is the biggest blessing right there, right? Shout out to those of you who had a great weekend. Shout out to those of you who rested. Those of you who went out, you know, I mean, hope you guys enjoyed yourselves. But there's no problem. Like I said, my name is Rems, keeping you guys company up until 3 p.m. today. Studios with us today. We have a lovely guest. I will explain who shortly. She just came up the steps. She's kind of tired. But she's done. We're going to start, all right? It's very important. The approaching month.

0: Okay, said good afternoon to you guys. I hope you guys are having a great day so far. Once again, my name is Rems, and in studio with us today, I have a special friend who I haven't seen in quite some time. And when I don't see a friend in quite some time, you know, we have a lot of catching up to do. And the catching up we have to do today is related to next month. That's the month of October. We're approaching our season. That's actually one of my favorite seasons out there, you know, apart from the food and whatever. But, I mean, there's so much going on, including our World Creole Music Festival, and as well as the Fringe events. There's a lot going on in that time. We're going to speak about it soon. Well, we're going to start right now. Also, we're going to speak on the approaching carnival season. It's not too early to start to talk about carnival. So stay tuned. But we're going to start with the Creole Music, World Creole Music Festival, as well as the Fringe event. But let me welcome my guest today. Her name is Miss Monel Alexis.
1: Good morning to you, Rams, and good morning to all the listeners of Vibes Radio. I hope you guys are having a wonderful morning. It's the start of the week. Beautiful Monday it is. Yes. Happy Monday to each and every one of you. And keep in mind, yes, something amazing is happening in October, the 23rd to the 25th. And I'm here to talk all things the World Creole Music Festival and, of course, Dominica's Carnival, Mass Dominique, that's taking place February 8th and 9th, 2027. And Rams, it's always a pleasure to be here with you in studio. Oftentimes you tell me, Monel, I'm going to take you to lunch, you know, Monel. It never happens. Or Monel, we're going to meet up, the last time, at a party, but it never happens. But I'm here to tell you, Rams, I forgive you. It's okay.
0: Thank you.
1: I went to church, so I forgive you.
0: Thank you. Thank you. Whoever influenced you to do that, thank you. That person, I cannot promise them anything because I'm not good at promises. But, I mean, hey, thank you to the person who convinced you to forgive me. I mean, it's been a while since we saw each other, and so much is happening right now. And, I mean, right now, seeing you here, Creole Music Festival, we're waiting for it. I'm hoping that the people listening to the radio right now, they have already purchased their tickets. If they haven't purchased their tickets, you can purchase it right now. We're going to speak about the outlets, the ticket outlets, as well as, like we said, the lineup. We're going to speak about many things today. We have time. We're going to speak about it to ensure that you guys are fully informed and knowing what's happening before, during, and after the festival, all right?
1: That is correct. But pray tell, how are you doing? I mean, I gave you a little shy, which you deserve, yes. But like, how are you doing?
0: Great. I'm great. I can't lie. You know, the season, like I said, is one of my favorite seasons, not just for the fact that there's so many events, but, you know, the culture, you know, I mean.
1: And Independence open on Saturday. Yes. Beautiful, well executed.
0: Yes.
1: Kudos to Culture, the Ministry of Culture for that.
0: I mean, they did an amazing job. Shout out to even the events who titled their events as Opening of Independence and so on. So that's actually a good thing, because no matter how you search for Dominica or Independence or so on, you will see something relatable. You say, okay, yes, it will stay trending because that name is being used a lot. So it'll allow people to say, okay, Dominica is trending a bit. You know, if events, you know, the artists were sharing, so on and so forth, causing people to say, hey, in October, I'm going to Dominica. There's still time. You can still book your flights. We have all that to discuss about. There's so much. We're going to get started.
1: I'm talking about trends. The reviews are trending as well. Yeah. So persons who would have attended festival last year, by the way. Last year, we did great for festival. We had over 42,000 persons attending the festival. That's well over 48% over 2024. And we're ready to have another great festival for this year, 2026. And yes, the reviews of last year were amazing. So much so, lots of buzz were created around the World Creole Music Festival. And lots of persons are coming to Dominica for the festival. Roseau and environs almost fully booked. It is a difficulty to get an accommodation in Roseau and nearby communities, which is great
0: of course,
1: at this stage.
0: I'm going to be asked.
1: But it doesn't mean that there's no more accommodations in Dominica.
0: There's still a lot.
1: There's still accommodations available. So if you have someone coming to Dominica for the World Creole Music Festival, can they get an Airbnb? Yes. Are apartments open for persons to accommodate during that period? Yes. Homestay options, that's also available. If you want to register your home For someone to stay for the World Creole Music Festival, that is afforded to
0: or share with a friend, you know.
1: That's correct.
0: Share with a friend, or even you and a friend, you know, team up and say, hey, we're gonna rent an Airbnb, and you know, six of us, seven of us gonna sleep, five on this floor, three on the bed,
1: and we rent, and we rent house.
0: It, you know, just so that you can't miss the Creole Festival.
1: In fact, there are some people who rent out their homes for seasons and they stay elsewhere.
0: Yeah. I swear, if I had a house in Roseau, I would have done the same.
1: So when you get your house in Roseau in the near future, yes, you'll do that, yes?
0: I feel like I will.
1: Speak it into existence.
0: Exactly. Mm-hmm. You know, and there's a lot of people that's been speaking to me saying, Rems, I've attended last year festival and I was quite impressed.
1: Good.
0: They say one of the many things they were impressed of is the fact that they saw people there for 3 days or 2 days, you know. Not much people attended only one day. There was like, how do these people get this energy to attend free nights and even the fringe events like Pride and so on?
1: Interestingly, some people take it as a challenge.
0: Yes.
1: They challenge themselves and their peers to stay up all free nights. In fact, to come to Dominica early enough to fed for several days.
0: Yes.
1: Stay up for the festival weekend and then be safe enough to return the next day. And they do that.
0: And it's fun. I mean, that's a fun part of it. You know, coming to Dominica and trying a new culture, you know, that's something that you want to try everything. Imagine you're from foreign. Okay, think of it. You're from Dominica. You want to go overseas. You want to try all what they do. You want to be. You want to fit in.
1: That's me so when I travel. Yeah.
0: Exactly. So they're trying the same, and they're like, "Hey, what do you guys do?" I had a friend who slept on her. You know, like when we reach home, she was like, she's ducking. I'm like, "Hey, no, hey." She's like, "How long do I have to sleep?" I tell her, "Just a few hours, not much, not more than six, less than that." And we're getting ready again, and she's like, "How do you guys do it?"
1: Drink the water, get the good food.
0: Yes. So shout out
1: word
0: to
1: word for the season is peace.
0: Yes. And shout out to the bars and the so on who sells waters, you know, to keep you up, to keep you strong. You know? Shout out to each and every one of you. Shout out to everywhere, you know. I mean, Mona, that's
1: all the vendors, all the stakeholders who've made the World Creole Music Festival possible. Thank you so much. Be that you contributed directly.

0: for persons when they enter, particularly the week leading up to the World Creole Music Festival. So there's music, there's drinks, free drinks, alcohol and non-alcohol. So the party starts by the time they touch down on 767. In addition to that, of course, the leg will continue with the service providers, that's our taxi operators or bus drivers, even us in the public, that's where the connection continues. And we have to, it's critical that we play our part to ensure that these individuals have a wonderful stay in Dominica.
1: And I mean, even the influencers are talking about Dominica so much. I've seen influencers around the world and they're like, hey, I'm going to try, even commenting on specific influencers who came last year. And they're like, hey, I'm going to try it as well. I want to try everything. And that's good. I have to say kudos to the team, the organizers of all that. You know, I mean, we shout out the vendors and so on. But we got to shout out to DDA, everybody down there at DDA, Discover Dominica, and so on. You know, they're doing an amazing job, continuously doing an amazing job. We have a great lineup, you know, to complement the event. You know, it's a stacked lineup, you know.
0: We do have a star-studded lineup, but talking about kudos, keep in mind, Discover Dominica Authority, our job is to, one, bring people to the country,
1: yes,
0: and two, to stage the major event. But when they get there, it's up to the service providers,
1: right,
0: to ensure that these individuals have a great stay
1: and
0: in
1: doing
0: Dominica.
1: Amazing, you know?
0: So thank you once again to everyone who has played their part to ensure we have had a successful carnival, a successful jazz and Creole, a successful gospel festival. Gospel festival was lit.
1: Yes.
0: I was there. I felt different. I was there. So it was an amazing event. And of course, thank you to everyone who contributed some way, shape or form to ensure the success of all our major events. And we're gearing up for the 26th edition of the World
1: Big
0: Creole
1: 26.
0: Music Festival. Keep in mind, it's happening October 23rd to the 25th at the Windsor Park Sports Stadium. The lineup looks amazing, and yes, we have several artists performing on the main stage, but that's not the only stage of the World Creole Music Festival. For those of you who would have attended the festival, you can clearly recall there are two stages, one on the grounds of the Windsor Park Sports Stadium, and two on the forecourt. And on the forecourt, that's where we have the cultural displays, we have other artists performing, we have dances, and different DJs, bands perform on the forecourt as well. So yes, I'm going to list the artists, the nightly lineup for the festival on the main stage, but there is more to come. And Friday, October 23rd, 2026 looks like this. Now, every name I'm going to call is in random order. This
1: so
0: is not
1: please
0: the
1: don't
0: order.
1: Say, how come so-and-so is playing so early? No. And oh, before you say the lineup, well, I have to stress on something.
0: What?
1: Please, people, refrain from sharing any flyer you see speaking about the time schedule of the artist and so on.
0: Uh-huh.
1: Because there was a time when I saw certain people saying who playing at whatever time at whatever time.
0: And you came for that time and the artist was done?
1: Exactly.
0: Unbreak My Heart. We should cue that song. Unbreak My Heart.
1: And you're here saying, oh, I'm coming to see Monel perform at 2 a.m. So I'll be coming to the stadium for 2 a.m. and Monel performed at 11. Please, people, unless it is not on their official pages, do not share it. Because I will laugh you. I will not hide to laugh you and be like, don't share anything that you see, all right?
0: So the lineup is not, the timeline is not something that we issue.
1: Right.
0: On the night of the World Creole Music Festival, that is something that likely the production team would have so
1: exactly.
0: They can manage the entire production. So let's go. Lineup for the World Creole Music Festival looks like this. Friday, October 23rd, on the main stage, Capleton, Skilly Bang, Class, Maureen Voyer, TK International, Midnight Groovers, Pudas, Ridge, DJ MJ and MV on the keys, Colton T and Ezra the Fun Machine. This is a Friday, October the 23rd. Nightly ticket, only $300 EC will get you in at that date. Keep in mind, there's more at the door. So if you want to save some money, get your tickets early. Saturday, October 24th, artists on the main stage. Neo, Alkaline, Tabu Combo, Asa Bantan, Vaughn, Trilogy, Full Blown, Ecstasy Band, Rio, Ede, DYP Out of St. Lucia, featuring Imran Nerdy, Sadel, Shemi J, Taliboy, Hollywood HP, and Andrew. 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

0: is 400 EC dollars. 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Keep in mind the Duive events. Yes, you can get tickets for as low as $650 EC, but you can also win different prizes and surprises from Discover Dominica Authority, as well as organizers from different events happening throughout the independent season. So yes, we have the likes of Danger Dane. We have the likes of the individuals who have Rise and Wine and several other individuals. They will form part of all the Duive events. So you can get your tickets to these events in addition to the World Creole Music Festival at the different Duives happening around the island for the World Creole Music Festival experience. The biggest one is on October the 3rd from 9 a.m. We move from Roseau into Portsmouth. So yes, we're going all the way inside of Salisbury. We're going inside of St. Joseph. We're going to the different communities. We're having a little hype. There's DJs, there's different artists performing. So we're bringing some music. We're going to interrupt your Saturday in a great way on October the 3rd. And you can get your tickets to the World Creole Music Festival then. Other Duives on the calendar. We have an event at Digicel on October the 7th. The time will be disclosed later on, as well as at the National Bank of Dominica on Old Street on October the 8th. Other dates, we have Diaspora Expo on the 9th of October from 9 a.m. Independence Gopwell, that is the happy hour, on October 9th from 6 p.m. Carib Bear in the Yard at 11 a.m. on October 10th. October 14th takes us to Josephine Gabriel and Company Limited. That's one of our sponsors for the World Choreo Music Festival. The time will be disclosed at a later date. There's karaoke happening at Blast Bistro on the 15th of October. Some of you might sing and get a ticket. Who knows? So that time is 7 p.m. On October the 16th, we head over to Portsmouth for the Posse Fish Lime on Bay Street from 7 p.m. By the way, if you have not been to a Posse Fish Lime, you are missing out a lot.
1: Trust me.
0: 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Do it once. I believe in doing things at least once in my life. So do it at least once.
1: Yes.
0: And then make a judgment of the experience
1: yourself. You'll
0: enjoy it. 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It's a beautiful event. 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
1: So that's it. There's a lot of fringe events happening around to keep you busy. Shout out to those of you listening from overseas and you're here and you're saying, okay, so I was going to come on the 20th and try to enjoy festival. Now, you can come from basically like this week, you know, and start your festival week. There's a lot of people who's on vacation and they're like, the later dong, I will be coming later dong. I will be coming later dong in the festival. You know, you could still, I mean, come from now. Book your flight. You know, book your flight.
0: Yeah, because keep in mind, we have the festival Duive. There's about 15 festival Duives. In addition to the 15 festival Duives, we do have about 23 different fets happening around the festival season.
1: Yeah.
0: That is before and after, some during the festival itself.
1: Yes.
0: So there's lots of things happening in Dominica.
1: I wonder how many I'm
0: gonna
1: see.
0: Outside of that,
1: Monel's gonna be doing the babe dress and out again without even realizing that she's actually gonna be doing it. You know, technically, you're going to be doing a babe dress out again because, I mean, you're going
0: to
1: be...
0: You know, sometimes mentally you want to do something, but physically you cannot because you have to think about the opportunity cost when you leave your house.
1: That's what I think of.
0: And you go outside.
1: Every week I tell myself, yes.
0: But in my case, I'm back in school. So I have to prioritize school.
1: People are going to be a bad friend.
0: I will go out. But priority for me at this time for a few months is school. And once the NBA is locked, then I can say, okay, we're back outside.
1: So, people are going to be a good friend.
0: That does not mean, wait.
1: Oh, okay.
0: That does not mean that I will not be going to a few events on the calendar for the festival. Maybe just one or two.
1: So I could meet you at the fringe events. I'm like, hey, Mona, did you do your homework?
0: Yeah.
1: It'll feel nice. Just give me, you know, authority.
0: No, I prioritize school, so I will do my
1: homework. That's right. So, I mean, you're going to be celebrating, you know, for festival, you know? That's a time to celebrate.
0: I mean, I love my job, so I'll do what I have to do as per the requirements of the work, of course. And part of the job is fun, so I will fetch while I
1: exactly.
0: work.
1: Exactly. And that's you know the saying,
0: but I will manage my time effectively.
1: All work and no play makes Jack a dull boy. So that's your play, you know, that's your play. You got to come to the festival. And she's going to be here enjoying it. People, you're listening to us right now and you're saying, hey, I would like to purchase. Sorry, not like. I'm using the wrong term. I would love to purchase a ticket for festival. And I'd like to know, where can I purchase a ticket?
0: 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And there's VIP option as well. And VIP, by the way, if you did not know, VIP is on tier 3 right now. So you can get your tickets for the VIP and have a wonderful experience. Yes, we welcome our new vendors to the VIP grounds of the World Korea Music Festival. So the organizers of Rise and Wine, by the way, if you would have attended Rise and Wine in the past, I know you would have loved it.
1: Yes.
0: So yes, they are part of the festival, the VIP experience. In addition to them, Tipsy out of Barbados. I've had the privilege of attending Tipsy a few times in Barbados. And yes, beautiful event.
1: So that means
0: I was impressed with their VIP.
1: So you're going to get the top tier VIP.
0: So we can expect a great showcase for VIP this year. Yes, it's their first time. We're all anticipating something remarkable. You know, there's a lot to be compared to versus versus what we're going to get this year. But based on the discussions I've had with the team, based on attending both events, I'm very comfortable and I can say with my whole chest that we're going to have a wonderful VIP experience at this year's festival.
1: I mean, both teams, they are people who love to exceed our expectations, you know, by doing their events. So their first time, they're going to try their best to exceed your expectations so that next year, if you missed out on the VIP experience, you're going to be like, okay, I'm sorry, but I'm going to try it next year, you know.
0: And keep in mind, this is not their first event.
1: Exactly. There are no children in the game. They're, you know, the big people. So, guys, we're going to take a short break. On the return, we're going to speak about the upcoming. We're still on the festival, but we're going to talk about the calendar of events as well as, you know, what's happening, you know. So stay tuned. You never know. Stay tuned. So you could inform a friend that's wanting to know of the festival.
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1: 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We have you surrounded. You have the right to... You have the right to escape.
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0: Monel. Before we continue, this song is sung by Trilogy and Vaughn, right? Mm-hmm. Two of which are on the lineup for the Will Creole Music Festival.
1: On the same evening.
0: On the same evening.
1: So will they be performing that song on the main stage?
0: Only way to know is to come. Imagine Trilla was like, hey, I want to introduce somebody. Or Vaughn is like, I'm going to introduce somebody. And who knows? The only way to find out is to purchase a ticket. Because, I mean, knowing us, I'm going to be honest with you, Monel. You know, inside of the stadium, it's kind of difficult to get service on point. Someone might post a status now and it might only upload in the next 5-10 minutes. It's no fault of anybody. I mean, it's, you know? So you want to know, hey, I wonder if they're going to perform together. You're not going to sit on people's status immediately. Sometimes they're in the moment of it. They don't have time to post one time. So it's only right that you purchase a ticket. You can purchase a season or you can purchase a Saturday. That's in your budget. And you're going to come to see it yourself.
1: That's true. In addition to him, we do have lots of local artists performing on the big stage or the biggest stage in Dominica. So you want to see your artists on the biggest stage. Exactly. Even TK International, they always try to outdo their previous sets.
0: Yes.
1: Even as they perform on bigger stages around the world.
0: Yes.
1: They treat the festival like the biggest stage that they've ever performed on. They and multiple other artists.
0: I say each artist in Dominica try that whole, let's see who makes the best entrance. You know, and that's the fun thing.
1: And the question is, what is Asa Bantan going to do this year for his entrance? He came on a donkey once. Last year, he was on the crane. At one point, he came via zip line.
0: Yes.
1: At some point, if memory serves me well, I think there was a hearse.
0: Yes, yes. So, who knows? Asa might come on
1: ambulance
0: a helicopter.
1: Ambulance once.
0: Maybe a helicopter.
1: He hasn't done a
0: skydive.
1: Helicopter and a drop yet.
0: Asa might do a skydive, you know, I think.
1: Or you might have been a ball floating through the
0: crowd.
1: Who knows?
0: Like the crowd passing. The only way to find out is to come to the festival.
1: That is correct. And it's happening October 23rd to the 25th. In addition to the World Creole Music Festival, you are invited to participate. We should participate in the different fringe events happening throughout the season. Yes, there's activities before, activities during, and activities after. So this is what the calendar looks like. On October the 3rd, we head over to Maho for the Bells Combo Benefit Concert. I learned that the proceeds from this concert, it goes towards the members of the Bells Combo Band. So we're donating that money directly towards them so that can support the different situations that they currently experience. So let's go out and support a great reason or great activity. In addition to that, we have the Flavors of the World Festival happening October 4th. At the Windsor Park Sports Stadium. Proceeds go towards the renovation of the cathedral. So that's another great event. President Charities Foundation having their President Charities Foundation fundraising dinner, Jungle Bay, on October the 10th. If you're looking for tickets, call 276-7180. Again, 276-7180. Get your tickets to the President Charities Foundation fundraising dinner. I can confirm that monies raised during this event, it goes towards the different charities of the president. So it's a beautiful event. You do not want to miss that one.
0: Yes.
1: Other activities on the 14th, or rather on the 16th, there is the NDFD Creole in the Streets on Great Marlborough Street. October 14th, Rise and Wine at the Botanic Gardens. Also, Heritage Day is taking place on October 14th. On from the 19th to the 22nd, we head over to the Botanic Gardens for Tea Village Creole Toute Vite Dominique. So this is where you find a little piece of Dominica, all things Dominica, the things that remind you, the flavors, the sound, the smell, everything that would ignite your senses to that of Dominica, the nature island. You can experience that at the Botanic Gardens, October 23rd, 19th to the 22nd. October 21st, there is the Miss Wobdwiet taking place at the Maho Indoor Facility. Also on the 21st, there is the White Sunset Dominica event happening at Kai Mama Mwe in Castle Comfort. October 21st to the 22nd, there is the Independence Gopwell. We say 21st to the 22nd, nighttime into the morning. And that's happening at New Tong Savannah. Then the big event, October 23rd to the 25th, World Aquarium Music Festival at Winter Park Sports Stadium. October the 23rd, that is the Sunday of the festival, Prime Breakfast happening at Mont Daniel. October the 24th, that is the day, the Saturday of the World Aquarium Music Festival, there's an event called Poor Decisions Brunch. And that's happening at Rockaway Beach in Canefield, October 25th. There's a Creole Board La Mer happening on Dame Eugenia Charles Boulevard, that is in the Roseau Bayfront to be exact. October 26th to the 30th, Bois Dominique happening at Le Village Beach Club in Canefield. October 28th, there is the Madame Wabdouillette happening at the Massac Indoor Facility. October 26th to the 29th, there is Gems Artesian Market happening at the Fort Young Hotel. October 29th, there is the premiere of Rebel and Django, and that's Emerald Movies at the Prevost Cinema Mall. So we're heading over to watch a movie on October 29th. October 30th, it's Creole Day. Yes, Creole Day is not happening on the Friday of the World Creole Music Festival, similar to what happened last year.
0: Yes.
1: So that's great, great opportunities for us to have more activities after the World Creole Music Festival. And based on the calendar, there's activities happening after the World Creole Music Festival, which is great. Also on a Creole Day, we have the launch of Mass Dominique 2027. So you get to hear what's happening for Dominica's Carnival 2027. On November the 3rd, or rather October 30th to November the 1st, there's a Fête La Pouette happening at Point Michel. October 31st, Wato Dominica in Rosalie Bay Resort. November 1, Eddie Floor Creole Edition happening in Girardel. Cultural Gala at the Botanic Gardens, November 1st as well. November the 3rd, that's where we celebrate our independence. So a big event happening at the Windsor Park Sports Stadium. And November the 4th, that is the Community Day of Service event. So you do not want to miss that one as well. And while I'm talking festival, just want to remind you that you can get your tickets for the VIP experience of the World Creole Music Festival. And you are encouraged to get your tickets very early. And I want to tell you what's happening for the VIP experience of the World Creole Music Festival.
0: I mean, hey, Monel, I'm warning you, the way that you're singing about that, the way you're talking about that VIP experience, you're making me want to even experience it too. People, so if you see me in the VIP experience, don't say anything. I'm just enjoying myself, because I mean, you have to live life, you know. You can enjoy the VIP experience and still enjoy the festival. Nice food, great ambience, you know, meet some wonderful friends here, who knows. So guys, I'm saying, Mona, they are on tier 3, right?
1: Correct. So yes, they're currently on tier 3. I'm just trying to find the graphics so I can give you a listing of what to experience during the world, rather during the VIP of the World Creole Music Festival.
0: Yes. And the tier 3, Mona, so that means, so tier 1 is already gone. Tier 2, that means people are really taking advantage of it, right? And like we said, it's this year we have new people on board. And they're here to give us that experience that at least, hey, when you leave here, you're going to be...
1: That is correct. So just to tell you what's happening for the VIP versus the VVIP experience at the at the World Creole Music Festival. For VIP, dedicated parking at entrance, or rather that's for... I'm going to mention the VIP and then the VVIP. But the VVIP, you're going to find other things in addition to everything that I mentioned for the VIP. So VIP, there's a dedicated parking at entrance, premium viewing area, premium bar, the food court, culinary offerings, premium restrooms, professional hospitality team, and photo ops and branded activations. 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There's a shoe drop in. I think that is very interesting because sometimes our feet hurt us during the World Creole Music Festival. 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There is extra seating, dedicated VVIP photo op space. 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If you're looking for more information, dominicafestivals.com, you can get the information there and get yourself ready for this experience. It is going to be amazing.
0: Trust me, Monel, I swear, like the way that you're speaking, like I said, the way that you're speaking about the VIP experience, the spa part, the VVIP, right? So you're trying to say while you're at festival, you're going to get a whole massage and everything, like, you know, spa experience, nice experience and so on.
1: That's correct.
0: People, for those of you, purchase your VVIP tickets and hey, you know, send me a video, who knows, I might be here. Monel will be here, who knows? Right, Monel?
1: I will definitely be everywhere.
0: So one moment you might see Monel backstage in the media area. The next minute you might see in VVIP. She might be on the grounds, you know. And hey, Monel's going to be everywhere. And please, people, don't forget Monel. Something that we always say once we're on that show. Don't forget to take pictures, repost, you know, share with a friend. Share on your social media pages, you know, on your WhatsApp, no matter where you are. Share it up. Get people to see more of Dominica so that even next year, more people, you know, come on. I mean, hey, people take advantage of this.
1: That is correct. And when you're posting, tag us on Facebook, on Instagram, and of course, collaborate with us on Instagram, tag us on Facebook. Use our hashtag WCMF26.
0: Yes.
1: Of course, hashtag Dominica, hashtag Dominica Festivals. We want to follow your journey and experience. Encourage your friends to post. The more good things we say about Dominica, the more good things we post out there on the World Wide Web, it increases the great news about the destination,
0: exactly,
1: increases the number of persons who will be interested in coming to Dominica. When the tourist arrival increases, that benefits the entire community.
0: Exactly. So people take advantage of this. Monel, we're still on the festival. Like we said, people, you could purchase your tickets. There are various ticket outlets. Ensure that when you purchase your tickets, a technique, Monel. We could have people take out a picture of their tickets and have it safe, right, on your phone.
1: That's correct. And just to clarify a date, Rise and Wine is October the 18th. So October 18th, this is the Rise and Wine event happening at the Botanic Garden. And also Heritage Day is taking place on October the 18th as well.
0: So just a slight mistake, but hey. That doesn't change the fact that there's so many events happening around, right?
1: No, and if you want the full calendar of events, what I mentioned here, head over to our Facebook and Instagram at Dominica Festivals. You'll find the Fringe events calendar there, as well as our website, dominicafestivals.com, and get all the details of what's happening in Dominica throughout the festival season, so you can get yourself in gear for that as well. And then we need to turn our eyes to Mass Dominique, Dominica's Carnival, because Carnival is soon approaching. Yes, the national parade and official opening is on January the 9th. So Carnival season starts January 9th. We're ending somewhere on February 10th. So it is going to be a very packed and tight season. Straight from World of Creole Music Festival, we head straight into Carnival. So yes, if your band is always on the road for the opening of Carnival, it's a great idea to get yourselves ready early so you can prepare for the opening of Carnival. So get your groups, get your troops, get yourself sorted. Pretty soon, by next week, you should be able to register your bands, your crew, or yourself for the parade happening on January 9th. In addition to that, keep your mind on Booyo Day. That's happening on February the 2nd. Hanover Street is generally the space that is fully taken over for the Booyo experience in Dominica. I know this is one of the visitor favorites when they come to Dominica during that time. So Booyo Day, February the 2nd. Sunrise, the biggest event happening on the Carnival calendar, is on February the 5th. Calypso Monarch is happening on the 6th of February. The Carnival Monday and Tuesday, February 8th. Carnival Monday, February 9th. Carnival Tuesday. And Tewe Vaval is happening on February the 10th. Yes, Tewe Vaval happens in two areas in Dominica. At least two that I've visited.
0: Yes.
1: So I've experienced the one in Dubla, and last year I went to the Kalinago territory for Tewe Vaval. Both experiences somewhat different, but yes, you will have a great time.
0: Yes, yes, that's true.
1: So this year I'm going back to Dubla.
0: So you might pass me here.
1: I might pass
0: you. You notice that I didn't say anything about the events that you mentioned a lot of the events that I'm going to be on, and I just, you know. So people, you're going to find me on a lot of these events. But Monel, the Tewe Vaval is something, you know, to take out the carnival spirit and, you know, enter into the new season, Lent season, you know.
1: So yes, the Tewe Vaval, that's nice. How we bury nice. The spirit yes. of carnival.
0: It's nice. It's giving, you know. And that's when the tears start to come down my face, because that's when reality hit me, like, till 2028 for carnival.
1: Just play music in your house, you'll be fine.
0: That's what I do. I do want to say it on radio, but you just had you had to make me say it.
1: But we're in for a phenomenal Mass Dominic experience in Dominica. As you know, Dominica's carnival is among the authentic carnivals yes. in the region. So yes, there's the sensei, the bois bois. You know, we have the big bottom ladies. We have our masquerades, our steel pan. So we remain true to our carnival. And we marry that with, of course, the contemporary. So that's where you see all the pretty masks. So there's tradition with contemporary. So there's a beautiful mix of what's happening in Dominica for carnival. Yes, you can get what you need, be it you want something, a relaxed feeling for carnival, you can stand by the road and get that. You want to party without spending any money during carnival in Dominica, you can do that as well. If you want to form part of a carnival band in Dominica, we have some of the most affordable carnival bands the region.
0: That's
1: and
0: right.
1: Listen, I would have, when I travel, I ask about the prices. And let me say, our prices are very attractive. And if you maintain those attractive prices, we can attract more persons to Dominica to form part of these bands.
0: You get energy for your money, because a lot of people have been saying Dominica Carnival is out here in the top three.
1: Yes.
0: I don't want to say first, because people say, oh, I'm lying or whatever. But they say generally we're in the top three. The fact that, I mean, our carnival is all about energy. Our carnival, it's different. The bouillon, for example, they love the bouillon. Mm-hmm.
1: And we're competing with Trinidad's carnival. And if you would have noted from last year, by the way, this year's carnival, we saw more persons. I don't have the exact percentage right now in mind, but we had an increase over 2024.
0: I'm sorry, but...
1: And 2024 had a marked increase over 2023. And what you find, lots of persons would have booked their accommodations right after yes. carnival, like they would have done for the World Creole Music yes. Festival. So yes, our carnival is trending. Lots of persons are coming to Dominica for our Mass Dominic experience. Yes, I was mentioning Trinidad. Our carnival is happening at the same time as Trinidad's carnival, but we have seen the numbers, and the numbers from Trinidad has increased. So more persons are traveling to Dominica
0: exactly.
1: from Trinidad for our carnival, even as our carnival is competing with theirs.
0: And
1: so that's very telling.
0: I'm going to say that I'm sorry, but next year is going to be one of our biggest carnivals.
1: Yet. We say that every year.
0: Yeah.
1: And it is, because last year was bigger than this year, was bigger than the year before. And then last year was bigger than the year before. So then next year is going to be your biggest
0: exactly.
1: carnival.
0: So every year, kudos to...
1: So every year we can say yes. we're going to have the biggest carnival, and we'll see the numbers, we'll feel the energy. And something beautiful about Dominica's carnival is that it is not centralized. So in many countries around the region, or islands around the region, around the world, you'll find that the countries have one carnival,
0: yes.
1: something centralized. But for Dominica's carnival, you can decide to start Juve in Portsmouth. By the way, Portsmouth Juve is something that you want to experience. Yes, I'm from Portsmouth. I love my people. But the experience...
0: That's why I took
1: Portsmouth,
0: it last year.
1: And?
0: Yeah.
1: And?
0: Last year.
1: And?
0: And?
1: Okay.
0: I cannot say too much of the people. Really.
1: Okay.
0: But,
1: okay
0: I took it in Portsmouth last year, and let me tell you that.
1: Okay, yeah. So there we go. There we have it. So you can start carnival in Dominica in Portsmouth
0: yes.
1: For Juve. And then some part by 11, 12 p.m. you can be in St. Joe. By 3 p.m. you can decide, okay, I'm going to be in Massac for a while. By 5, 6 p.m. you are in the capital city, Roseau. And you can end at 11 by 10, 9:30 you can be in Grand Bay for the end of Monday's carnival day number one. So this is the sort of energy that Dominica brings. The entire island is excited and infused with energy proud Mass Dominica experience. 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Yes! 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United Airlines will continue their services to Dominica just in time for the World Creole Music Festival. 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Contour Airlines is flying to Dominica as well. They begin flights from Trinidad from October the 5th. So yes, we lost Caribbean Airlines, but we do have Contour Airlines taking that market space, bringing persons to Dominica from October the 25th. But does that mean that persons in Trinidad cannot get other carriers to get to Dominica? No, because from Trinidad, Inter-Caribbean Airways can get you to Dominica, and other airlines, of course, via other islands, can get you to Dominica. 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We have Inter-Caribbean Airways. 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And if you opt for a ferry ride to the Nature Isle, then RFS Express de Zil can get you to Dominica out of Martinique, St. Lucia, and Guadeloupe. Fun fact, this often happens whenever there's a demand. The RFS, they often increase their number of calls.
0: Yes.
1: So if, you know, there's lots of persons in St. Lucia and they need to come to Dominica, of course, they will increase their calls to get these persons to Dominica for the festivals. And we thank them for their continued support. In addition to everything that I mentioned here, keep in mind there are other ways to travel to Dominica. Of course, if you're from England, if you're from further afield, you can get to Dominica. Of course, find more information about Dominica and our festivals at dominicafestivals.com. The island itself is a beauty to behold. So yes, you're coming to Dominica for Mass Dominic and for the World Creole Music Festival, but you are invited to stay a while. You want to unwind in one of our sulfur spas. You want to experience a waterfall. You want to soak into one of our many rivers. We have our beautiful black sand beaches, not the white ones that you're accustomed to. You can experience that in Dominica as well. And if you're into diving, by the way, we received several awards. I want to put the cat out of the bag. But we did receive several awards for something. So if you come into Dominica and you want to be part of the adventure, you want to go diving, snorkeling, if you want to go swimming, we have that option for you. Yes, we have 250 sperm whales that reside in our water throughout the entire year. And there's a 90% chance of sighting when you go out whale watching. So there's that option for you as well. And in Dominica, we have horses too. Yes, you can go horseback riding. Yes, you can go river tubing. Yes, you can create your experience however it is you want it. Do we have tour guides in Dominica? Yes. Can you get information about tour guides in Dominica? Yes. Head over to our website, dominicafestivals.com, and also Discover Dominica. You will see a listing of different tour operators that you can tap into so you can get your tours around Dominica throughout your time here for Mass Dominic and for the World Creole Music Festival. In addition to that, if you're looking for a great culinary experience in Dominica, Independence season is the best time for you to be on the Nature Island. And Rems is dancing right now thinking about the food he'll be eating.
0: Crab backs. Oh, Monel. I was just about to tell you, Monel, you're going to buy
1: crab backs. I need to get some good crab backs. What do you recommend?
0: I was saying you're going to buy crab backs for me.
1: I didn't say that.
0: Monel's going to buy crab backs.
1: Oh, but if you tell me where I can find it, I can probably get you one at a discounted price. Yes. hook you up. All right, so the great culinary experiences, you can enjoy that in Dominica as well when you come for the World Creole Music Festival. And if you're looking for transportation to and from the World Creole Music Festival, we have you covered. You can get buses. The great thing about Dominica, you can get a bus to go to and from the capital city for the World Creole Music Festival. They run likely throughout the entire time, so that's great. Of course, we have rentals, we have taxi operators in Dominica. We have a list of taxi operators on our Instagram and Facebook page right now at Dominica Festival, so you can get a list of different cabbies that you can tap into for Mass Dominic and for the World Creole Music Festival. So do we have you covered? Yes. Only thing you need to do is get your flights, get yourself sorted, and join us in Dominica. And for those of you in Dominica, get your tickets early. Save yourself the rush at the gate for the World Creole Music Festival. Keep in mind, it's more at the door. It might be $50 or more, and that's drinks money. You want to buy some drinks. I bought a lipstick today, $45. I cannot afford the extra $50. You know?
0: That's $50 less from your budget.
1: My God. Regret.
0: I had to throw that on you.
1: Regrets.
0: So, guys, buy a ticket in advance.
1: Let's make good. Let us make good buying or shopping decisions. You know? Get our tickets early for the World Creole Music Festival. Yes, you can get your tickets at a discounted rate for the festival. And, of course, the fringe events happening this week. Head over to Jazz in the City at the Realm, 7 p.m. on the 27th and October the 2nd. We're in Soufrière at Joslyn's Bar, October the 3rd. We're doing on Saturday. Listen, it's going to be a long, long day. We're heading from Roseau all the way to Portsmouth. Big truck, big vibes, big energy. Tickets on sale, prizes to give away. We're coming through with different fringe events, representatives or organizers. So you can get tickets in your different communities for the different events as well. And you'll get some more information on that activity later on this week. And yes, if you're looking for more information and updates about the World Creole Music Festival, we have our press conferences every Thursday from 10 to 11 a.m. in the morning. We're live on Dominica Festival's Facebook page and also on our other radio station partners. So please tune in so you can be part of the, you can get all the information about what's happening, the different fringe event organizers are presenting, the local artists who are performing for the festival. They often come through, well, they normally come to the festival. You get to hear what, you know, they're going to be doing on the main stage. They get to give you a little taste of what to experience on the main stage as well. So get yourselves sorted and let's make two dates. Our first date, date number one, you get to dress as comfortably as you want. You can be sexy if you want. You can be relaxed or whatever it is you want to wear. Heels are fine because seats are available to everyone. And our first date, October the 23rd to the 25th, at the Winter Park Sports Stadium for the World Creole Music Festival. Then we're going to relax and unwind. And then next year, we're going to go on our second date. Now, this date is one where the energy is going to be very high. And it's a street party. Now, for that date, you are encouraged not to wear heels, but to be very relaxed. So sneakers and, you know, strap shoes. You can wear something short. That's fine. You can wear something fun or funny. That's also fine, because that's the kind of date we have to be on for Carnival. And that is February 8th and 9th, 2027. So one thing left to say, I'll see you very soon.
0: Very, very, very soon.
1: And Rems, it's your lunchtime. Yes. You should eat.
0: Good morning. I just want to say thank you for coming out today and showing us or telling us what's going to be happening during the independent season, during the festival season, as well as Mass Dominic 2027. I want to wish the entire team good luck in hosting this event. Wish you all the best. There will be hiccups, but please, people, don't jump on their case if you see any hiccups. Things happen. So please, instead of bashing them, you know, give them a round of applause and say, good job. You know, you guys are doing a lot. So kudos to the team for doing an amazing job. Kudos to you, the vendors, and you, the patrons. Everybody, just call it the entire Dominica. Kudos to you guys, you know, for just showcasing Dominica and everything Dominica. All right? Kudos to you guys. Have a great day. Have a great rest of the day. Great rest of the week. Great rest of the month. And let's get ready for World Creole Music Festival as well as Mass Dominique. All right? Bam.
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0: We wake you up to take you up. 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

0: All right, once again, let me just say good afternoon to those of you locked into the Champion Station Vibes Radio. And we have guests in studios with us today. Because this week, I should say, is a very, it's a very important week. Because a lot of the times, we don't give them the credit that they deserve. And in studios with us today is members of the Dominica Association of Teachers. This week, Hogger teacher, meter teacher, Hogger. It could be a past teacher, it could be your. No matter what, once you meet a teacher, show them the appreciation. Because, hey, they are the one paving the way for all of us right now. Whatever you're doing in life right now, some way, somehow, you had a teacher. That teacher helped you to become who you are right now. But we're here to talk about this week and what we have planned for the Teachers Appreciation Week. So good afternoon to you guys. How are you guys doing so far?
1: Doing well. Thank you for having us on your program this afternoon. Welcome your listeners. My name is Jerry Coppell. I'm the treasurer of the association.
0: Nice, nice.
2: Good afternoon to all. I am Celia Nicholas, past president of the Dominica Association of Teachers, present trustee, and I'm a retired teacher by now.
0: Nice.
2: Thanks for listening, and thank Vibes Radio for having us.
0: Also, before we switch, before we jump into it real quick, you said you're a retired teacher, so you served a lot in the teaching field. And
2: thank you.
0: Let me tell you, no, thank you. Give your flowers while you're here.
2: Thank you very much. Well, if to put on the record, I'm the longest serving principal in the Commonwealth
0: of
2: Dominica when I did retire.
0: Wow.
2: And president of DAT, 20 plus years.
0: Nice.
2: Female. To be the president of the Dominica Association of Teachers.
0: And nice, nice.
2: Thank everybody for the opportunity that I just gave.
0: Nice. I mean, that's a huge thing right there. You know, a lot of the principals out here are using you as inspiration because, I mean, you've done a lot, you know? You've done a lot. And even if they may not meet you and tell you that, you know, it's something to look up to, you know, in work. I mean, hey, as a principal, you've done a lot for the country and giving you your flowers right now. Thank you on behalf of the many who passed under your wing as well as, you know, learned from you in terms of students and so on. And this week, like we said, it's Teachers Appreciation Week. And you guys have a lot planned for the teachers. And if you just listen, I mean, they're in work, right? Most likely they're in work. There are some who school is over right now at one. And, you know, so they're listening. So we're going to explain to them what's happening.
1: Just before we delve into the activities for Teachers Week, I just want to make a point and establish some protocol here.
0: Yes.
1: I am sitting, I should say, in the shadow of this distinguished lady. Okay. She was referred to as President of the DAT, President Emerita, by no less a person than the Prime Minister, in recognition of her contribution to the union and to the teaching service in general. So this afternoon, she will provide probably a historical summary of the activities of the Dominica Association. And I just deal with current events.
0: Yeah,
1: so I am in a shadow.
0: Yes, yeah. You're making that straight first. I love that. Yeah, then you outnumbered here. And I will always stick with him on that point. So, I mean,
1: yes, so this year we are observing Teachers Week under the theme Teachers, the Foundation for National Development, Value Us.
0: Yes.
1: Yeah. And so we are calling on the public to give some respect, to give some value to the contribution that teachers have made and continue to make in the development of the country. And you alluded to that in your introduction when you said every other profession depending on a teacher for
0: exactly really, regardless of where you are. You may feel that even for the people who simple, like, okay, hey, I'm on the street, I'm in the market selling, I'm owning my own business, regardless of where you are, some way, somehow you pass through a teacher, whether it be preschool, primary school, secondary, college, regardless, you pass through a teacher, you know. And it's nice that you guys are appreciating teachers this week, because a lot of the times they go, their feel is always on notice, I should say. You know, it goes next to on notice, because a lot of the times we will praise the pilots for traveling to and from. We'll praise the person who's working in an office or so on. But teachers deserve so much more, because they are the ones who taught the people, the pilots, the businessmen, you know, even the private business sector. Hey, kudos to them, all right?
1: Yep. So this week, we have a series of activities as we mentioned. We started on Saturday with a church service.
0: Yes.
1: We continued into Sunday with that service where members of the executive visited two churches in particular. We, some members went on Saturday to the Seventh-day Adventist Church in Roseau. Because we have a membership that is wide-ranging in terms of religious beliefs.
0: Yes, yes.
1: And then we went to the Christian Union New Church in Roseau on Sunday. And today we're having this interview, and another group is at Portsmouth doing what we call Deity in the Streets.
0: Nice.
1: With
0: nice.
1: MO News. Nice. Interviewing people and asking people to shout out the teacher.
0: Nice.
1: Who have done
0: I
1: so
0: wish they
1: really
0: interview me. I shout out so many teachers. So many teachers did so well, you know.
1: Yeah.
0: That's nice. And I guess at some point they would. That's only for Portsmouth, or is it?
1: Well, last year we were in Roseau.
0: Oh, nice, nice, nice.
1: So this take it out now.
0: Nice.
1: To Portsmouth. And tomorrow we, you know, teachers have a lot of talent.
0: Yes.
1: And so we have, in Teachers of Enough again, we'll do a karaoke.
0: Nice.
1: Yes.
0: So we're going to hear them sing. They can
1: yes.
0: not only teach, but they're going to sing as well. Who knows? Perfect. We'll have song stars here.
1: Mm-hmm. Yeah. Teachers need to take care of themselves.
0: Yes.
1: And so Wednesday is the designated Wellness Wednesday. So teachers will be going to the different districts, health districts, to get pressure checks and those things.
0: Nice, yes. Nice. I love the fact that you're stressing out on the pressure and so much, because teachers, I'm going to say this on the radio, you know, seeing that I have siblings who are teachers,
1: mm-hmm.
0: I've learned a lot as to what a teacher does.
1: Right.
0: And a lot of the times we feel that, okay, teachers go home and they can go about their normal life as normal. No, there are teachers who, as soon as they reach home, they have papers to correct, lesson plans, units, you know, and so on. And sometimes their entire night, their entire evening is dedicated to the next day, preparing for the next day, as well as, you know, sometimes even after the job, you get some teachers have group chats where they, you know, they communicate with the parents. Sometimes the parents communicate with them during the night, and that's their whole evening. So they do a lot, you know. Mm-hmm. So, I mean,
1: yeah.
0: the just wellness give, they need to
1: yeah,
0: serve.
1: They give a lot of themselves.
0: Exactly.
1: They didn't remember or get a chance to take care of them.
0: Exactly, exactly.
1: Yeah, so the Wellness Wednesday is asking teachers to, hey, stop.
0: Check. Exactly. I love that. I love that. And then Thursday.
1: On Thursday, we have what we call Teacher Appreciation Day.
0: Yes, that's a big
1: we're asking the community, the school, the parents to show some appreciation for your teacher.
0: Yes.
1: No matter, it doesn't matter what you do. It doesn't have to be anything tangible. Yes. Some of us maybe afford to buy big things.
0: Yes.
1: Another might just have a love, a little flower.
0: Yes.
1: A little word of comfort or encouragement for your teacher. Whatever you do, try to show some appreciation for a teacher.
0: Yes. At least a teacher. You don't have to go for 6, 7, 8 teachers, but you could go for one and just tell them, you know, you could give them a simple gift. I remember as a child, my mother used to give me specific gifts for teachers because she was like, hey, you have to tell a teacher thank you. You know? Come to find out her children were teachers, you know, so she understood what a teacher went through.
1: Yeah.
0: So as a way of giving back, she told me, hey, that's for your teacher, you know, show them that you appreciate their work, you know. It's a hug, it could be a simple gift, you know.
1: Yes.
0: Right.
1: Good. So we go to the Friday, and remember, we started with church. We're going to, what is the end? Although there's another activity, but we're going back to church to give God thanks and praise in an ecumenical service. Give God thanks and praise for the gifts, for the talents, and for the blessings you have given us. In some instances, most of our results were better than last year's. So for the good results that we got, you
0: know,
1: through the blessings of God.
0: Right.
1: So we're going to the Newton Lady of Fatima Church for an ecumenical service from about 9 o'clock. And then we end with a fun day, a little cocktail at the Plantation House in Castle Comfort.
0: Nice, nice, nice. A little treat for them.
1: Treat for
0: a little treat.
1: Yes, definitely. Yes. And that will take us to Monday, which is World Teachers Day.
0: Yes.
1: World Teachers Day, and Miss will tell you about it too. World Teachers Day observed on the 5th of October every year. What we have on Friday is not what some people say is World Teachers Day, but it's a rally.
0: Yeah, that's basically our day. That's a Dominica's day to enjoy.
1: Yes,
0: right.
1: Yes.
0: That's our day.
1: Right.
0: Monday is the World Teachers Day, but Friday is the rally.
1: Yes. And Miss will tell you about World Teachers Day and how we're able to secure A day off for teachers.
0: I like that.
2: I like your introduction. As mentioned about one of the keywords I picked up in the theme for this year is the word foundation. And you must never forget the foundation of the Dominican Association of Teachers. It started off as a Dominican Association of principals of primary schools.
0: Oh.
2: And then because, of course, people inside, well, I mean, you cannot have only principals of primary schools. And that was done in 1984. And I would like to call some of the individuals who
0: were there talking about foundations.
2: You have Peter R. Augustine. You have Mr. Kenneth Samuel. He has been deceased. You have Patricia Benjamin. She's deceased too. Meryl Matthew. He's still there. Silma Green. She's deceased. You have Algernon Shaw. And James Alexander, deceased, okay? But not Algernon Shaw, of course, but James Alexander. And
0: but you're calling, I'm glad that at least you're calling everyone because you're not leaving anyone off. Not just because someone is deceased, you say, okay, they were the founders, but you're also giving flowers to those that are here now.
2: Yes,
0: and also both are getting their flowers on the radio.
2: And then we also have an individual who started off when we were registered as a union in 19, because we were registered as a trade union on the 18th of December 1990.
0: Wow.
2: Okay. So we still have people like Mr. Clifford Wallace. He's still alive. He's bedridden, very jovial too. I think he might hit it to the 100 the way he's going. We have Mr. Clifford Parillo too. Who, you know, he would have been here today, but he has a problem with the leg and your steps, you know. So again, that is where we have to look at how we build our building to accommodate the seniors.
0: Don't worry, we'll install a side elevator.
2: Okay, that's nice. And we also have individuals who would, Miss Carol Activin would have been here with us too, but she's not too well. You have Mrs. Valentine Johnson. I'm just mentioning.
0: Yes, sure. You have
2: who are still alive, who assisted very seriously in the foundation of the Dominican Association of Teachers as we emerged.
0: Yes.
2: It was just like a butterfly and, you know, getting its blows, doing what it has to do before it can break the cocoon to fly.
0: Yes.
2: Because remember, at the time, it was this Civil Service Association. And the teachers felt they were not getting proper representation then. So they broke away. And breaking away wasn't taken too lightly. All right? But nonetheless, they stood the ground. And I have to say, why they because you got a lot of support from international organizations like the EI, Education International, which assisted us in helping us to establish a day for teachers in Dominica. As Mr. Coppell rightly said, that the day itself is the 5th of October, international, 5th of October. But in our process of negotiation with the various governments, we negotiated with all the governments that we have had, the Freedom Party, UWP, and the Labour Party. And through our efforts, we were able to establish this day, the first Friday in October. In Dominica. And I dare say, I don't know where else in the world that has been able to be done.
0: So technically, teachers have two birthdays.
2: Teachers are away from the classroom on that day. Whereas in other countries, they have to come to the classrooms whatever.
0: It's still like a normal day for them.
2: Right. I mean, they are trying to get around it, but they have not been able. And I have to thank, you know, it was under the Freedom Party that we were able to do that under the leadership of Miss Charles.
0: Yes.
2: You know, we convinced her and she could, I mean, you know, Miss Charles. So if we were able to convince Miss Charles, you know, what could have happened? The Iron Lady. You know, because she saw the merit in it. And especially the topography of Dominica. You know, you want all your teachers to get together and so.
0: And I mean, it's bonding. It's a time to... That's the nice thing I like with the rally, is that it connects teachers, you know?
2: Yes.
0: Sometimes you meet a teacher where you meet a friend, you guys may exchange numbers, you may exchange ideas. That teacher may be a teacher who teaches the same class as you, you know?
2: Mm-hmm.
0: They may give you ideas as to how they're dealing with certain things, as well as, you know, meet a new friend, you know? They may help you and so on, guide you. That is important. It's a way of bonding. It's a way of relaxing, because like we said, teachers go through a lot. Teachers go through the term. We think, okay, it's just children. I'm going to sit on radio. I'm not sure if, you know, we deal with the children and we're like, okay, school can't reopen for you guys to go back to school. So imagine a teacher getting that from nine, some schools from 8 to 1, mm-hmm. but some is from 9 to 3:30. Mm-hmm. You know, so I mean, give the teachers their day, let them relax, let mm-hmm. them put their feet up, let them have fun, let them bond. Mm-hmm. You know, so kudos to you guys for getting that Friday, the first Friday, yeah. as their day.
2: And that is why I have to tell all our teachers, remember, the day is not a holiday. No. It is just a day from the classroom.
0: Yes, yes.
2: So you have gotten a day from the classroom. You need to attend the activities,
0: yes, yes.
2: which have been prepared for you.
0: Yes.
2: Because you notice you're saying, we're asking teacher and the public to value us. And Dominica is a very small place.
0: Right.
2: And when individuals see teachers on the road or doing other things,
0: they'll say,
2: where they're supposed
0: they're doing
2: to be
0: something for
2: at
0: you
2: Fatima and Church and etc., of course, they're going to feel, here am I making a sacrifice of
0: yes,
2: the teacher,
0: yes.
2: and the teacher is not taking it on. So as president, past president, and still functioning, I am making an appeal to all that. It doesn't matter whether you are a member of the Dominica Association of Teachers. When the Dominica Association of Teachers organize such activities, they're doing it for every teacher
0: in the
2: country. And of course, the education officials and everybody else. And as well, I mentioned about Education International, they helped Dominica very much financially, helping our teachers to advance themselves professionally. Me, Celia Nicholas, as the president, I have benefited a lot from Education International because, of course, they saw the kind of work that DAT was producing in Dominica. So
0: yes.
2: it wasn't any free ride.
0: Right.
2: It was a matter that they were recognizing our efforts and helping us out. The two hurricanes that we had, Mario and I'm the other one, I consider it a hurricane because, I mean, our teachers up there were just devastated.
0: Yes, yes.
2: Financially, it was not only a matter of work, it's a matter of financially. They supported us and we were able to give teachers $1,000, $2,000, some $800,000, you know, to assist them. Of
0: yes.
2: course, accountability is very important. And Mr. Pierre Louis, who is deceased, he was one of the first officers to represent us at the Caribbean Union of Teachers. You know, he's deceased and he made his mark at the Caribbean of Teachers. I went on to the second highest position at CET to represent Dominica, okay, on the executive. It was the first time it was happening. Again, we get help from the Caribbean Union of Teachers. We are a member of the Caribbean Union of Teachers. And of course, we have to play the part of supporting DAT in Dominica so DAT can represent us properly at the Caribbean Union of Teachers. I have to make mention, it seems he's deceased alone, of President Vernon Shaw. Because in the Constitution of Dominica, it was very limited in that saying that the CSE was the union to represent teachers in the Commonwealth of Dominica. And it would have taken a change and alteration to the Constitution to suit us. I mean, that's not possible. But what Mr. Vernon Shaw did as the president of his time, even if we were registered on the 18th of December 1990 as a trade union, what Mr. Vernon Shaw did is that he gave us the instrument from the government of Dominica, the instrument so that we could represent teachers. Okay, and that was done under the Public Service Act, Chapter 23, one of the laws of Dominica, 1990. And as he said, in accordance with the advice of the Prime Minister, I, Vernon Shaw, President, and I won't say it verbatim, appointed us as a representative body in Dominica, representing the interests of public officers, namely teachers. And that was on the second day of November 2001. So you see, these are people we have to be very thankful
0: for
2: in taking us. We also have the Canadian Teachers Federation. this deity. Every year, you know, we have workshops.
0: Yes.
2: And these individuals, initially, it was something done with the government of Dominica, actually. The government, the Canadian government, had something with the Commonwealth of Dominica government. And then they were phasing it off. And at the time, Mr. Kenneth Samuel, he was the president, and I was the astro, and we decided, no, something had to be done. We cannot just allow that void. So we placed ourselves, and we told our government, listen, we are going to post so that we can link with the Canadian Teachers Federation to assist us.
0: Yes.
2: And they have been assisting us since then. Not only that, we have a branch. We right now have something we call IT for Dominica, right? They brought in, actually brought in, and they trained our teachers for computer literacy.
0: Yes.
2: And
0: yes.
2: I dare say that if these individuals had not done that, when we had the trough and then the hurricane, if our teachers were not trained to use IT, what would have been?
0: Exactly. I mean, even through all that, we were still, you guys were still here, you know, teaching students, you know, mm-hmm. online and so on. Mm-hmm. And that's mm-hmm. important because, mm-hmm. I mean, technology is advancing. It's reached mm-hmm. a point where, mm-hmm. you know, almost everything is through technology, mm-hmm. one way or the other. You know, before it was the book, it was the library, it was so on. I know everything is online. Yes.
2: Yeah.
0: Yes. Yes.
2: Like during COVID, you know.
0: During COVID.
2: I mean, people think those things were just simple. It's because our teachers were prepared.
0: Yes.
2: And DAT had a very resounding.
0: Yes.
2: Right? DAT actually prepared our teachers. And again, as I say, whenever we have those workshops, whether people are members or not, they attend the workshops. But then, what was happening, the Canadians were noticing it. And as they were saying, in Canada, the workshops, the quality of the workshops we give our teachers in Dominica, they would pay how much for it, even if they are members of wow. their union.
0: Wow.
2: Even if they are members of their union. And they didn't take it too lightly that some individuals were coming in and they were not members. So then we had to stress the fact. Because not only teachers were being given professional material, they were fed, and their transportation was also paid for them.
0: So it's like a normal, it's like a, we take care of everything for you.
2: Yes, yes, yes.
0: Try to learn something.
2: That's
0: new,
2: right,
0: you know?
2: That's right, you know. And we have to thank these people for assisting us. And Dr. Hollingsworth, who is still going on with the IT for Dominica, training teachers, providing material for the schools, instruments, installing certain things at the schools. You know, we have to thank them
0: even
2: for
0: the,
2: that.
0: The Emmys, I believe there's the Emmys.
2: Well, Pat, he uses the Emmys now because right. remember, DAT, we cannot continue that. So it was transferred to the government.
0: Oh, okay.
2: And Emmys, and Mr. Lavenier has been very instrumental in IT.
0: Oh, nice. I've heard the name around.
2: Yes,
0: so
2: yes.
0: That's why I mentioned
2: Emmys staff, they help very well every year. Again, the foundation has a workshop every year for the teachers of Dominica.
0: Nice.
2: And
0: nice.
2: They do different aspects of, you know, IT in the classroom for the teachers and for the students.
0: So it goes far beyond just the teacher coming in the class and saying hi, so and so on. So teaching something and go home and relax. It goes far beyond that.
2: Yeah.
0: There's workshops, mm-hmm. there's so much more just to ensure that our teachers stay up to par. And I could even say, you know, someone told me they said that the teachers here are doing such an amazing job that certain things that we teach here, they don't learn it till later on, you know? Mm-hmm. And shout out to the teachers, you know, I mean, what I love to see is especially back to school in September when the teachers have their charts, everything labeled out, the classroom well organized and whatever, just to ensure that the students, you know, they try their best, and we have to commend them for that. So we commend the teachers, we commend the IT crew, we have to commend the members of the board, well, we did, mm-hmm. but commend the members of the board of the DAT, mm-hmm. you know, for always ensuring that everything is smooth sailing. I mean, there may be bumpy roads. I mean, who can have an organization?
2: The bumpy roads always come up when the salary increases.
0: I know when the teachers are sitting though,
2: they're saying,
0: saying whenever it's for the salary. There's teachers that actually listen to the radio now saying, that's what we want to hear. Just say that part and we pick. But just to clear, you know, anything can happen.
2: Mm-hmm.
0: So, honestly, this week, I love the fact that you guys are doing it for the teachers. We're going to run through the days one more time, let them know what's happening on each day, as well as, you know, so the teachers, in case you pass and you're saying, hey, what's happening around, is a day for the teachers. Also, we have to ensure that we stress out on the teachers' day for parents and guardians to remember, so that they could get their whoever they're taking care of, whether it be their children, their nephew, their grandchildren, and so on. They could give them a gift to give a teacher. You know, it don't have to be something expensive. You don't have to go and buy a blender or a fridge or washing machine for a teacher.
2: If they want to, why
0: not? If they
2: not?
0: Want to, you can, you know. Don't say, I said, don't buy.
2: If they want to, why
0: if
2: not?
0: If they want to, why not? You know, go ahead. Go ahead. But if you can't, it's okay. You could buy a simple chocolate. You could buy, you know, a simple flower or something just to tell a teacher, thank you. It means a lot, you know, as a teacher, you know, seeing a student, and there's always that one student who's loving in the class, and to see them hug and tell you, thank you, miss, for such an amazing job, or here's a chocolate, here's a snack, here's a fruit basket, here's something, you're going to feel appreciated on that day. And that appreciation, hopefully in time to come, I'm going to put you guys on the spotlight, hopefully in time to come, we can have it at least twice a year, you know, give it teachers. Because that once a year in October, by the time February hits, it started to it's at least twice a year, because like we said from the beginning of the show, teachers are very important to society, whether it be preschool, from daycare, because I mean, hey, we have to give even the daycare, they do the basics, but the preschool, we talk about the preschool, the primary school, the secondary, college, university, every teacher is so important to society right now. So I mean, hey, you know, we have to put a smile on the teacher's face. You know, look at them, listen, and smiling.
1: Yes, just to pick up on your suggestion.
0: Yes.
1: They say great minds think alike.
0: Yes, yes.
1: Last year after our teachers' day rally, teachers were saying, but we need something media.
0: Yes.
1: They need something media. So the executive was looking at it, but we haven't been able to
0: it's
1: nail
0: okay.
1: it down.
0: It's okay.
1: But it's an idea we are exploring.
0: Yes.
1: Yes. We talk about collaboration, and one of the institutions that collaborate with us is the Ministry of Education.
0: Yes.
1: And one of the things we have done this year is to ask each district education officer and the chief education officer to send messages to the teachers. So they have prepared 1 to 2 minute video messages that will be airing on our Facebook page.
0: Nice.
1: So we want to thank the education officers for that. They responded very well, and right now we have quite a few to upload on our Facebook page.
0: Nice.
1: Another area of collaboration with the Caribbean Union of Teachers is in terms of sports. The Caribbean Union of Teachers has what they call the CUT Games.
0: Yes.
1: And this lady sitting to my right has I have a picture of her on our page, on our Facebook page, where she was leaping over a flight of chairs in the Barbados Stadium to congratulate Jamaica. It was Jamaica to congratulate one of our athletes who went on to get a gold medal, and she went on to represent Dominica afterwards. It was a lot of hard work, because initially the sporting public, the athletic public, didn't quite understand the value of the CUT Games, and it was a lot of problem. And again, it's because of this lady there, a tough, no nonsense, no letting of mood, got us to be represented in Jamaica, and that was the result. I think the name is Shani Angle. Yeah. Yes, and they have gone on to represent. So the CUT has been very good to Dominica. To go back to our activities, we mentioned Sunday and Saturday and today, and then tomorrow we have the karaoke, where teachers in the north will be displaying their singing talents. And Wednesday, Wellness Wednesday, teachers, the advice is for you to take a break, take a step back, and visit your health center. They have been contacted, things are arranged, and the nurses are looking out for you.
0: Yes.
1: To check your vital statistics,
0: right,
1: in terms of your health. Right. And then on Thursday, we have what we call Teachers Appreciation Day. Again, we're calling on the parents, on the teachers, on the students, and public at large, take a check and represent and a value and show appreciation for your teacher. We end with the grand finale on Friday, which is our ecumenical service at the Fatima Church, and then our cocktail party from 9 o'clock. Teachers, remember your president emeritus said, reminded, it is not a holiday. It's a day off the classroom, but you have to report to the Fatima Church for 9 o'clock, and then we go to free up at the plantation house.
0: Yes. And then Monday is...
1: Right. We end on Monday with the World Teachers Day, yes, which we, from which we will have an address from the President of Dominica, Her Excellency Sylvanie Burton.
0: Nice. So to the teachers, you know, wishing you guys a great week, a blessed week. We're wishing you guys a blessed week, a blessed everything. I mean, you guys, like we said from the start, you guys mean a lot to us. There's a lot of you listening right now and you're smiling. And I said, you know, it's a week of teachers. It's like your birthday week, you know, and you see, well, also there are some of them who go into the salon right now and doing their hair, fixing up their hair and so on. Because they said, okay, it's their week. Thursday and Friday is their day, you know?
1: Yes, and you're so right. I forgot to add that the theme for the cocktail is Sunset Bliss.
0: Yes.
1: And we have asked teachers, and I hope they remember, to dress in orange, in colors that reflect the sunset.
0: Yes.
1: We're at Plantation House, where we're overlooking the Caribbean Sea.
0: Yes.
1: And so the orange, the pinks, the purples, colors that reflect the sunset. I don't know.
0: I just want to say, bring to the teacher for the day, just for me to come.
2: But just for us to wind up, what we have to take into consideration are the gains that the DAT has for the teachers of Dominica. There's one of the things that people don't even know, there's a paternity leave that the male teachers, they can always ask for leave when they, if they have their wife.
0: Oh, really?
2: But it's not something you can abuse. Okay?
0: No.
2: It has to be documented properly. Yes. Okay, it has to be documented. The building in which we are operating, we have our certificate of title for it.
0: Yes.
2: And I get this through negotiations, you know, we're able to get that done. And of course, the number of, like, the job classification that the government continue. DAT was the unit that started the job classification. And I mean, I have to make an appeal here that the government has done and is implementing their job classification for the government schools, as well, the secondary schools, okay? Yes. But the primary schools, it's still not into effect. And then the government-assisted schools, they need to pay attention to the government-assisted school. Reclassification they are implementing.
0: All right, nice. We have to make sure we get that across clearly. All right. So, guys, I do want to wish you guys all the best on this week, Teachers Week. Also, shout out to everyone in the DAT. You know, kudos to you guys for even the members who have passed, you know. Kudos to them, you know, setting the foundation. Kudos to who are here now, who are here now, working hard, tirelessly, to ensure that everything is going according to plan, because it's not an easy ship to sail, you know. People believe it's just a wake up today and just relax. It's a difficult ship. It's bigger than the Titanic, you know, and you're trying your best not to make it sink. So kudos to you guys for doing such a splendid job so far, because we have had a lot of successful people here, you know, successful people in their businesses, in their jobs, and it all came from teachers in school, you know. Say it, say one, say two. Yes, a student may have the potential, but it took the teacher to teach them certain things, you know, educate them on certain things that allow them to be as successful as they are right now. So kudos to the teachers, kudos to the members of the DAT, kudos to each and every one of you. Kudos to you guys for coming here today and informing the public, all right?
2: And don't forget, we thank our private sector in Dominica.
0: Yes.
2: They have been very supportive of the Dominican Association of Teachers.
0: Yes, so kudos
2: to
0: them.
2: And of course, thank you very much.
0: No problem, Vibes. No problem. I mean, we love to show appreciation to everyone, all
2: thank
0: right?
2: Thank you, Vibes Radio.
0: You're welcome.
2: Okay.
0: Enjoy the rest of your day, your
2: same
0: week.
2: Same to you.
0: And kudos to you guys for the rest of the school term, school year. I should tell you guys that as well, all right?
2: Yes, definitely.
0: All right.
2: Okay, then. All right, bye-bye.

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4: 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You have the right to pass. You have the right to escape.

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1: 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Prevent Zika, dengue, and chikungunya. Fight the bite! 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
3: Presenting the winning numbers for Dominica National Lottery's morning draw of Monday, 28th September 2026. The daily three morning draw winning numbers are 3, 6, and 1. The Multi-X ball chosen was FP, and there were 16 winners. The big four with Multi-X morning draw winning numbers are 6, 9, 9, and 3. The Multi-X ball chosen was 3X, and the payout was $400. The pick two with Multi-X morning draw winning numbers are 6 and 7. The Multi-X ball chosen was 2X, and there was only one winner. The next morning draw is on Tuesday, 29th September 2026. Dominica National Lottery, where everything is possible. Presenting the winning numbers for Dominica National Lottery's midday draw of Monday, 28th September 2026. The daily three midday draw winning numbers are 7, 4, and 7. The Multi-X ball chosen was FP, and there were 16 winners. The big four midday draw winning numbers are 8, 9, 9, and 5. The Multi-X ball selected was 3X, and the payout was $800. The one-off midday draw winning numbers are 7, 7, and 9. There were two winners. The play 4 draw winning numbers are 4, 7, 15, and 22. There were 52 winners. The pick 2 with Multi-X midday draw winning numbers are 5 and 9. The Multi-X ball selected was 2X, and there were two winners. The next midday draw is on Tuesday, 29th September 2026. Dominica National Lottery, where everything is possible.
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1: 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The major news is brought to you by the kind compliments of Fine Foods Incorporated, Regents Hotel, the National Bank of Dominica Limited, Rudolph Thomas, Petro Caribe, HHV WeChurch and Co. Limited, and Do It Center. I am your presenter, Aliyah Jacques, and here are the top stories making our major news this evening. In local news, Agriculture Ministry urges safer pesticide use on Pesticide Awareness Day. From the region, St. Kitts and Nevis Acting Prime Minister calls for a consistent application of international law at UNGA 81. And internationally, Trump and Xi Jinping hold high-level talks in Washington. These are the top stories and more making Vibes Radio Major News Package. The details when we return.

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0: Welcome back to Vibes Radio's Major News Package. Once again, I am your presenter, Aliyah Jajak. Here now is the evening news. The Ministry of Agriculture, Fisheries, Blue and Green Economy is urging farmers and other pesticide users to adopt safer practices as Dominica joins the international community in observing Pesticide Awareness Day on Monday, September 28th. Through its Pesticide Control Board, the ministry is using the observance to raise awareness about the risk associated with the use of highly hazardous pesticides and the importance of responsible pesticide management. The awareness campaign is targeting not only farmers and agricultural communities, but also households, businesses, and other sectors where pesticides are used. The ministry is encouraging farmers to consider safer and more sustainable pest control methods, including integrated pest management. The approach combines different methods to manage pests while reducing dependence on chemical pesticides.
1: My mandate is clear. So today, as we join the global community, you know, in observing World Pesticide Day 2026, we are reminded of the profound responsibility that rests upon our shoulders as citizens of the nature island, Dominica. The vision of Dominica is clear. We must aggressively advance our national vision to position Dominica as the global center for agricultural resilience. True resilience is not just about growing more food. It is about how we grow it. We must secure our food supply chain while fiercely guarding our fragile ecosystems, our soil, our rivers, and the health of our people from the adverse effects and the misuse and mismanagement of agrochemicals. But regulation on paper or a label on a bottle means nothing without action in the field.
0: According to the ministry, food security remains a priority for Dominica, and the production of safe and wholesome food is an important part of achieving that goal. The ministry continues to work with farmers, importers, retailers, and other stakeholders involved in pesticide management to strengthen public awareness, promote responsible use, and provide training on safer alternatives and practices.
1: So to our farmers, and even the backyard gardeners, and persons using pesticides, remember, the insecticides we spray in our households. So we must be mindful, not just our farmers, but every citizen. We are the frontline defenders of our health and our economy. And I urge everyone, every citizen of Dominica, to embrace organic methods, alternative methods, some say integrated pest management, the reduction of hazardous and highly hazardous chemicals when using, if necessary, any pesticide. We strictly advise the utilization of protective gear or PPEs, personal protective equipment. Let us pledge today to manage pesticides with the highest level of responsibility. By safeguarding our environment today, we guarantee a healthy, food secure, and resilient Dominica for generations to come.
0: As part of efforts to protect consumers and support the production of safe food, the ministry also collaborates with the Dominica Bureau of Standards to conduct periodic testing of fresh produce for pesticide residues. The testing helps determine whether residue levels in produce remain within established maximum residue levels, or MRLs, considered safe for consumption. The results also support the compliance with requirements to access to export markets. The ministry is reminding everyone who uses pesticides to understand the potential risk, follow approved safety measures, and consider less hazardous alternatives when possible. The observance of Pesticide Awareness Day forms part of ongoing efforts to promote safer pesticide practices while protecting farmers, consumers, and the wider environment. Director of the Financial Intelligence Unit, or FIU, Mikkelsen Farrell, says nonprofit organizations may be vulnerable to being misused for terrorist financing, money laundering, and other criminal activities. Farrell made the statement during a press conference hosted by the Ministry of National Security on Friday.
2: This abuse can be in different ways. Someone may create what appears to be a charitable organization when its real purpose is to collect money for terrorist activity, money laundering, or to commit crime. A legitimate organization could also be used by individuals to transfer funds to persons or organizations connected to terrorism. Non-profit organizations need to understand the risk themselves. They should know who controlled the organizations, where their money came from, where the money is going, and whether the funds are actually being used for the purposes for which they were raised.
0: He stressed that NPOs play an important role in society and should not automatically be considered high-risk organizations. However, he noted that the high level of public trust placed in NPOs could potentially be exploited by criminals or terrorist organizations seeking to move or conceal funds.
2: The challenge for Dominican authorities is therefore to identify where the real risk exists. Without placing unnecessary burden on the organization and that are operating legitimately. This is the approach encouraged by the Financial Action Task Force, FATF. FATF does not expect countries to treat every non-profit organization in the same way. Instead, countries are expected to understand their nonprofit sector, identify the organizations or activity that may face greater terrorist financing risk, and focus their attention and resources accordingly. In simple terms, know the sector, understand the risk, and concentrate our efforts where those risks are greatest.
0: Farrell said Dominican authorities have a responsibility to identify the actual risk associated with NPOs while avoiding unnecessary burdens on organizations that are operating legitimately. He emphasized the need for a balanced approach that protects the nonprofit sector from criminal abuse while allowing legitimate organizations to continue their work. Farrell's comments form part of ongoing efforts by Dominican authorities to strengthen measures against money laundering, terrorist financing, and other financial crimes. In related news, Chief of Police Lincoln Corbett says Dominica has recorded 10 homicides so far in 2026, with 7 of the cases solved.
3: In terms of statistics for the year, so far they still have recorded 10 homicides, 7 of them have been solved. Our pledge, therefore, going forward is to continue to be a professional organization and to stick to our motto, that is, let justice be done, justice.
4: I will end by thanking the rank and file of the police force and all members of the public who have assisted us throughout the year and to give them the commitment that we are here to serve and protect.
0: The police chief also provided an update on the investigation into the death of 16-year-old Jabia Paul.
3: On the matter involving the murder of Jabir Paul, it would have been reported before that 6 people have been charged in connection with the murder, with the matter. That is 2 for murder and 4 for perverting cause of justice. And they have all been remanded at Dominica State Prisons. This matter is still under investigations in that we have not wrapped up the investigations. It's ongoing. And again, I won't give much more information on the matter, just to say that we're getting almost to the end where the matter will be ready for prosecution. And the intention is to have this matter prosecuted very quickly by a paper committee.
0: He said the investigations remain ongoing and expressed confidence that the matter will be dealt with by the courts in a timely manner. Corbett did not provide further details on the investigation. In more local news, Dominican chess player Shamel Timothy has earned the Woman Candidate Master or WCMM title at the 46th Chess Olympiad in Samarkand, Uzbekistan. Timothy scored 5.5 points from 10 games during the tournament, securing the title and marking a significant achievement in her chess career. Her performance reflects years of dedication, hard work, and persistence as she continues to represent Dominica on the international chess stage. Timothy's achievement adds another milestone to Dominica's participation at the Chess Olympiad and highlights the continued development of chess among Dominican players. The University of the West Indies Global Campus, in collaboration with the Cultural Division, will host the 13th annual E.O. Libla Memorial Panel Discussion on Thursday, October 8, 2026. This year's discussion will focus on the theme, Traditional Crafts, Traces of Our Terrain. Exploring the significance of traditional crafts and their connection to Dominica's cultural heritage and landscape. The event will take place at the Alwyn Bully Auditorium at the UE Global Campus, beginning at 6:30 p.m. The panel will feature Aisha Cruikshank, Honorable Kozier Frederick, Rhea Redman, and Carol Sarando, with Jody Dublin Dangleben serving as moderator. The annual memorial panel is held in honor of former Dominican Prime Minister E.O. Libla and provides an opportunity for discussion around aspects of Dominica's history, culture, and development. This year's focus on traditional crafts comes as efforts to continue to recognize and preserve cultural practices and skills that have been passed down through generations. Admission to the event is free, and members of the public are invited to attend the discussion. Four successful permanent pacemaker implantations have been performed at the Dominica China Friendship Hospital, marking a significant development in specialized cardiac care in Dominica. The procedures were carried out on Friday, with the first taking approximately 2 hours and the remaining three completed in about 1.5 hours each. Dominica's cardiologist, Dr. Rachel Andrew, received specialized training from Georgia-based interventional cardiologist, Dr. Kendall Griffith, and clinical specialist, Cynthia Hassett of Florida, who has extensive experience in pacemaker programming and troubleshooting. The initiative is expected to reduce

0: Head coach Kurt Hurd reflected on his team's performance following the defeat, pointing to changes made during the second half, which he said helped to strengthen Dominica defensively while creating more opportunities in attack.
1: We didn't start the game as, obviously we didn't start the game as we wanted to with the early goal, but the structure and things that we set up in, we didn't follow the plan in the first half. We didn't problem solve again, and it caused us problems. We didn't create enough chances. We weren't danger enough going forward. We had to defend a lot in the first half, and that was very, very tough.
0: He said the team's improved structure allowed them to create clearer chances, but he identified the positioning of the strikers as an area that needed improvement.
1: We switched up in the second half. We got a lot more of the ball. We tried to be more proactive. Ultimately, I want people to come and enjoy watching the football. We have to be attacking. We don't want to be a team that sits in and defends. And we created chances in the second half. We were unable to score, but I thought we defended really well. And creating the chances, again, gives me some sort of hope in terms of what we are doing. But overall, in the first half, we just didn't follow the game plan. We struggled. Technical errors really, really killed us. And they capitalised on it. We said to the boys at halftime, if you're going to go down, you need to go down fighting. We have to keep the strikers higher. The strikers were dropping too deep. The strikers were too far apart. Organisationally, we just weren't at it in the first half. I need to take my responsibility for that. But second half, we changed it again. And again, we created the chances. We kept the clean sheet. But ultimately, the first half undone us.
0: While Hurd acknowledged that Puerto Rico presented a more challenging opponent than Guyana or Cayman Islands, he rejected the idea that Dominica should simply accept that another team is better. The coach said viewing the opposition in that way could amount to accepting defeat before the final whistle. Despite Dominica earning only 1 point from their opening 2 matches, Hurd believes the Buyo boys can still defy expectations in the Nations League. He said he remains fully confident in the squad and has undoubted belief in the players as they look to turn their campaign around.
1: Oh, it's a different challenge. Guyana will play a different system. Guyana will come at us differently. So again, we'll have to change the structure. We'll have to look at the personnel. We'll need to see who's tired, who's fit, who can play. There's a squad there for a reason, so I'm sure there'll be plenty of changes as we go. We've got between now and Thursday to decide. But again, like we said after the Cayman game, we have a way that we want to play. It's an exciting way of football. It's going to give us chances. And I'm not going to sit there and go, right, okay, we're playing against Puerto Rico, who technically are a better side, or Guyana are a better side. I don't intend to sit deep and kill the game off and be boring to watch. We're going to be exciting. So in that sense, things won't change. They're going to score the goals. But again, we had the chances, I think, today, and unfortunately, you were never going to get as many chances as you did against Cayman. So we had to be more clinical today than we were, and ultimately, again, we just fell short a little bit. And I fully believe in those boys, and if anybody doesn't believe, then they won't be in the team, they won't be in the changing room. And the same for me. The day I stop believing, or the day I think there's not a chance, I won't be here. But I firmly believe in the boys, I believe in myself. And like I said, we'll go to Guyana, we'll give it a good go against Guyana and Puerto Rico. And, we've got November. We'll play Puerto Rico again. We'll take the lessons from tonight. And we'll play Cayman again. And we'll take the lessons from that game. And, of course, full of belief.
0: That was head coach Hurd. And that brings us to the end of the local segment of the news. Stay tuned for regional and international news up next.
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0: Thanks for staying with us. In regional news updates, St. Kitts and Nevis Acting Prime Minister Geoffrey Hanley has called for consistent application of international law and stronger international action on global conflicts. Addressing the United Nations General Assembly on September 25th, Hanley said there should be no hierarchy in the suffering of civilians affected by conflicts. He backed CARICOM's support for the International Court of Justice in resolving the Guyana-Venezuela dispute and the Belize-Guatemala issue. Hanley also called for greater international support for Haiti, including the deployment and renewal of the UN-authorized gang suppression force, as the country

country faces displacement and food insecurity. He highlighted the importance of reparatory justice and stronger Africa-Caribbean cooperation, while also supporting peaceful resolution of cross-strait differences and Taiwan's meaningful participation in international organizations. Hanley concluded by urging countries to demonstrate their commitments through action rather than promises. Haiti has trained more than 2,000 police officers under its P4000 initiative, putting the country more than halfway toward its goal of training 4,000 officers this year. Prime Minister Alex Didier Filsaimi says the program is aimed at strengthening the Haitian National Police as gangs continue to challenge state control. Another police class is expected to graduate in November, while the government continues to seek international security support. In more news from the region, reported U.S. military planning involving Cuba is raising concerns about the potential impact on tourism across the Caribbean. A possible confrontation could disrupt airline routes, cruise itineraries, and travel plans, while increasing fuel and insurance costs. Cuba's tourism sector is already facing a sharp decline, with 450,353 international visitors recorded between January and August of 2026, a 64.4% drop from the same period last year. The article says countries including the Bahamas, Jamaica, Haiti, the Dominican Republic, and others could face economic effects if regional travel confidence is affected. The Caribbean is mourning the loss of one of its most iconic musical voices, following the death of legendary calypsonian slinger Francisco, better known to the world as the Mighty Sparrow. Sparrow died peacefully in New York on Sunday, September 27th, at the age of 91, following a brief illness, according to a statement from his family. He was surrounded by loved ones at the time of his passing. Born in Grand Roy, Grenada on July 9, 1935, Francisco moved to Trinidad and Tobago as a young child and grew up in Port of Spain. He would go on to become one of the most celebrated figures in Calypso and was widely known as the Calypso King of the world. Sparrow began his professional career in the early 1950s as the Little Sparrow, before adopting the stage name that would become synonymous with calypso across the globe. His major breakthrough came in 1956 with Jean and Dinah, a song that earned him both the Calypso Monarch and Road March titles and propelled him into national prominence in Trinidad and Tobago. Over a career spanning more than 7 decades, Sparrow produced hundreds of songs addressing politics, social issues, relationships, culture, religion, and everyday Caribbean life. His powerful voice, sharp wit, songwriting ability, and commanding stage presence helped establish calypso as not only a form of entertainment, but also an important vehicle for social commentary and storytelling. Among his best-known recordings are Jean and Dinah, No Money, No Love, Congo Man, Saltfish, Obia Wedding, Mother-in-Law, and Capitalism Gone Mad.

0: Sparrow's influence extended well beyond Trinidad and Tobago. Sparrow performed throughout the Caribbean, North America, and Europe, including appearances at New York's Madison Square Garden and London's Royal Albert Hall. He also inspired generations of Calypsonians and other Caribbean musicians. His passing has prompted an outpouring of tributes across the Caribbean. The Caribbean Broadcasting Corporation reported that Barbados Prime Minister Mia Mottley described Sparrow as someone who had been woven into Caribbean civilization, saying Calypso gave ordinary West Indians a voice and that Sparrow carried that voice to the world. Musical achievements. Sparrow's family remembered him as a husband, father, grandfather, great-grandfather, life partner, and friend. His family also revealed that Sparrow embraced Christianity during his final years and was baptized into the Seventh-day Adventist faith. The death of the mighty Sparrow marks the end of an extraordinary chapter in Caribbean music. For generations, his songs provided a soundtrack to Caribbean life, while challenging audiences to laugh, think, question, and reflect. From the calypso tents of Port of Spain to stages around the world, Sparrow transformed the reach of the art form and helped cement its place in Caribbean cultural identity. The mighty Sparrow leaves behind a musical legacy spanning more than 70 years, one that is expected to continue influencing Caribbean artists and audiences for generations to come. We will be back shortly with the international segment of the news. On the international scene, U.S. President Donald Trump and Chinese President Xi Jinping have concluded a three-day summit in Washington, with the leaders discussing trade, technology, artificial intelligence, and other areas of tension between the world's two largest economies. Xi's September 23rd to 25th visit marked his first trip to Washington in a decade and the second face-to-face meeting between the two leaders this year. The summit included a formal state welcome, bilateral talks, a state dinner, and a visit to the U.S. National Archives. The two countries agreed to extend their existing trade truce by 2 months, giving negotiators additional time to work toward a broader agreement. Washington and Beijing also agreed to establish an artificial intelligence dialogue and trade council, while announcing tariff reductions covering billions of dollars in goods. Agriculture was also a major focus, with Trump saying U.S. farmers would benefit from discussions. However, several major disagreements remain unresolved, including Taiwan, artificial intelligence, trade, and China's relationship with Iran. Following the summit, Trump confirmed that he and President Xi are expected to meet twice more by the end of 2026, including a planned visit by Trump to China. The meetings come as Washington and Beijing continue efforts to manage competition while preventing tensions between the two global powers from escalating. In more international news, French police used tear gas to disperse a group of migrants on the country's northern coast on Monday, as authorities attempted to prevent them from launching an inflatable boat across the English Channel to Britain. Journalists in Gravelines near Calais witnessed police firing tear gas after officers had slashed an inflatable dinghy to prevent it from being put into the water. Images from the scene showed migrants running away from the tear gas along the beach. The incident occurred amid a wider police operation along France's northern coastline, aimed at preventing migrants and people smugglers from carrying out dangerous channel crossings. The use of tear gas has come on the same day that three migrants, including a 10-year-old child, died while attempting to cross the channel from France to Britain. French authorities said the overcrowded inflatable boat was carrying 105 people when it got into difficulty off the northern French coast. Two women and the child were reportedly crushed during the incident, while the remaining passengers were rescued. The deaths have again highlighted the dangers faced by migrants attempting to cross one of the world's busiest shipping routes in a small and often overcrowded inflatable boat. French authorities have increasingly used patrols and other measures along the northern coastline to disrupt departures, while Britain and France continue to cooperate on efforts to reduce irregular channel crossings. In related news, the UK is reopening a refugee resettlement scheme as part of efforts to expand what the government calls safe and legal migration routes. Home Secretary Shabana Mahmood said the program will initially accept hundreds of vulnerable refugees, including Afghan women and girls and Palestinians. The scheme will be operated with support from the UN Refugee Agency and other organizations, with arrivals expected to begin later this year. The government says numbers could eventually rise into the low thousands, subject to an annual cap and community capacity. And that brings us to the end of the major news package. Here's a recap of the headlines. In local news, Agriculture Ministry urges safer pesticide use on Pesticide Awareness Day. From the region, St. Kitts and Nevis Acting Prime Minister Hanley calls for consistent application of international law at UNGA 81. And internationally, Trump and Xi Jinping hold high-level talks in Washington. The major news was brought to you by the kind compliments of Fine Foods Incorporated, Regent's Hotel, the National Bank of Dominica Limited, Rudolph Thomas, Petrocaribe, HHV Weechurch & Co. Limited, and Do It Center. My name is Aaliyah Jean-Jacques and I have been the presenter of the major news package. Good evening.
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That's the champion session for us right now. It's your boy DJ Twix, Dominic, the champion DJ. Welcome to Monday night, right here on the champion station. And you know, we just do it nice and easy already. Yeah, man. Goddamn boy, that's anyways, I want to say a special good night to all the listeners to the champion station, right? We're going to get straight into it. But right after we take that short commercial break, all right? We'll be

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0: 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Let's go.
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Anybody in Scotland on the jetty fishing right now? To all Akawang? If you don't know the big tune like this, how we go?

Anyways, I want to big up to a short time Market Square locked in right now. Nice and easy, right? Big up short time Market Square one time. 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

0: see you guys next week, Monday as well. And see you guys this Wednesday. And if you're looking for me this weekend, you can follow me up to Gallia this Friday. Domino gaming already for the youth, the LYO. And this Saturday, you can also find me together with the Cancer Society, the Dominican Cancer Society, on the truck for the cancer walk. We'll be starting from Canefield, coming all the way to Rosso Environs, right? Anyways, my name is DJ Tricks, Dominica's Champion DJ. This has been Music Madness, right here on the Champion Station, Vibes Radio. I gotta go. Thank you for tuning in. Good night. I love you. 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Let me
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